to move into number 10 in a decade, but that underlines the need for a more stable and responsible politics. Former Labour adviser Max Wilson says the honeymoon period will be over quickly.

0: to reports of an altercation in the early hours of Saturday. Maidstone and Morlings Conservative MP Helen Grant has announced she'll stand down to the next election. She had major surgery and treatment for cancer 2 years ago. And New Zealand's Ryan Fox has won the Open Golf after a dramatic finish at Royal Birkdale. He claimed victory with his final putt to move a shot clear of American Cameron Young. From Sky News, I'm Cam Hall.
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2: The top stories this hour. Spain have beaten Argentina 1-0 to win the World Cup for a second time. Ferran Torres got the deciding goal in the 106th minute as the final went to extra time in New Jersey. It sparked huge celebrations at a fan park in New York. Well, Argentina had Enzo Fernandez sent off just before extra time, while some of their players were seen fighting their opponents at full time. That didn't dampen the spirits of these Spanish fans.
3: I cannot ask for anything more, especially surrounded by my family. It's just surreal.
4: 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It's amazing. 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Viva España! Viva! Viva!
2: Elsewhere, Andy Burnham will pledge to restore confidence in government when he becomes Prime Minister later today. After meeting the King at Buckingham Palace, the new Labour leader will lay out his domestic priorities in his first speech from Downing Street. He's expected to say that Britain must be honest about the challenges it faces. Last week, Mr. Burnham vowed to be a PM for the North, South, East and West.
5: The same challenges can be found in the South West as the North West, or in East Anglia as the northeast, and this is the moment to speak for all parts of the country.
2: Iranian state media is reporting explosions across the south of the country as the US continues airstrikes. It's the ninth consecutive night of attacks. Southeast Water says supplies have returned to customers in West Kent who'd seen it disrupted over the weekend. Up to 7,000 households in the Tunbridge Wells area had low pressure or no water at all. Ryan Fox has won the Open with his final shot.

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2: The top stories this hour. Spain have won the World Cup for a second time. Joe Rawson was watching the final in New Jersey.
3: It's a game that will be remembered more for everything around it, with a Super Bowl-style star-filled halftime show and an elaborate closing ceremony. But Spain were presented with the World Cup trophy by US President Donald Trump after a 1-0 win over 10-man Argentina. Ferran Torres got the only goal of the game in extra time as Emi Martinez was finally beaten in the Argentine goal. They add the World Cup to their European title. Cue celebrations around Madrid and elsewhere. Spain 1, Argentina 0.
2: Andy Burnham will become Britain's seventh Prime Minister in 10 years later. He'll take over from Sir Keir Starmer, who'll travel to Buckingham Palace to meet the King and formally resign. The US military says it's begun a ninth consecutive night of airstrikes against Iran. State media is reporting explosions across the south of the country. Teenagers and people heading to university in England can get a meningitis B vaccine from today. They'll get their first dose before a second injection 4 weeks later for full protection. The government announced the one-off jab programme last month after a series of outbreaks, the most serious of which was in Kent, which left two teenagers dead. Dr. Tom Nutt is CEO of Meningitis Now.
4: So I think the message is, if you're eligible for this vaccine, to absolutely take it up. This is a safe and effective vaccine. And meningitis, although rare, is truly devastating when it strikes.
2: The Conservative MP for Maidstone and Morling, Helen Grant, has announced she'll stand down at the next election. She says it follows major surgery and treatment for cancer 2 years ago. And New Zealand's Ryan Fox claimed a dramatic victory at the Open. He lifted the claret jug with his final shot of the tournament. From Sky News, I'm Cam Hall.
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2: The top stories this hour. Spain fans are celebrating winning the World Cup for a second time after beating Argentina 1-0 in the final in New Jersey.
3: 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It's just surreal.
4: 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Viva!
2: Ferran Torres got the goal in extra time, striking in the 106th minute. That was after the defending champions had Enzo Fernandez sent off. There were also ugly scenes at full time, with some Argentine players seen fighting with the Spanish side as they celebrated their victory. Andy Burnham will promise a more stable and responsible politics when he becomes the UK's seventh Prime Minister in a decade today. The new Labour leader will meet with the King at Buckingham Palace before laying out his domestic priorities in his first speech in Downing Street. He takes over from Sir Keir Starmer, who says he'll back his replacement.
5: I will support him all the way. I'll give advice if it's asked for, and I'll give it privately. I will not give advice if it's not asked for, and I certainly won't give it publicly. I will give my full support, and that is what I mean. I want my country to thrive, and I'm sure it will be a great success.
2: Iranian state media is reporting explosions across the south of the country as the US continues airstrikes. It's the ninth consecutive night of attacks. Southeast Water says supplies have returned to customers in West Kent who'd seen it disrupted over the weekend. Up to 7,000 households in the Tunbridge Wells area had low pressure or no water at all. Ukraine's leader has again called for more air defence missiles following attacks by Russia over the weekend. At least 8 people were killed as the strikes hit various cities, including the capital, Kyiv. And Ryan Fox says his Open golf win is pretty amazing. The New Zealander took the title with his final shot at Royal Birkdale as he finished one stroke clear of American Cameron Young. From Sky News, I'm Cam Hall.
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3: The top stories this hour. Andy Burnham's to use his first speech as Prime Minister to promise more breathing room on the cost of living and a more stable and responsible politics. The new Labour leader replaces Sir Keir Starmer in Downing Street just over a month after being sworn in as an MP. Our political correspondent Rob Powell says reports of support for oil and gas drilling in the North Sea have been welcomed by Donald Trump.
4: Yes, there has been signals of maybe speeding up drilling on existing sites, but actually the briefing over the last 24 hours or so has been more emphasising that the 2024 election manifesto commitment not to hand out new licences stands.
3: Lionel Messi's Argentina couldn't defend their World Cup title as Spain became champions for a second time. Ferran Torres scored in the 106th minute to secure a 1-0 victory in the final in New Jersey. The South Americans were down to 10 men before extra time, while a number of players were involved in a post-match fight. Head coach Lionel Scaloni became emotional afterwards.
5: Se vuelve a formar y me duele el alma. Lo siento.
3: It translates to, it hurts my soul, I'm sorry. A grass fire has broken out at Arthur's Seat in Edinburgh for the second time in 3 months. There are no reported injuries. The first meningitis vaccine appointments are available on England's high streets for students starting university. A first dose will be offered, with a second needed at least 4 weeks later for full protection. It follows a deadly outbreak in Kent earlier this year. The former Chinese owner of British Steel is demanding compensation after the government nationalised the firm. Jingye says its continuous investment and significant contribution, including in the Scunthorpe plant, has been disregarded. And the 1975 frontman Matty Healy's married model Gabriette Bechtel. We're told it was a private ceremony in LA. From Sky News, I'm Imani Rana.
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8: Today we're expected to be sunny intervals with a gentle breeze. The temperatures rise up to 25 degrees.
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8: Good morning, wakey wakey. It's happened. The World Cup has come to a conclusion at the moment. And congratulations out to Spain. Oh my God, what a match. What a match. I was really worried. I thought it was going to go penalties, but no, what a match. Well done to Spain. And that means Vishpanaga here at Leica won the sweepstakes.
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0: And you know what? It's crazy, isn't it? Spain, they played so well yesterday. Good morning, afternoon. She goes, Viva Española. Morning, man. Oh, man. I thought I was going to have to wait up until penalties or whatnot. But I didn't actually watch them getting the actual trophy. I just saw the match going on and I thought, I need to go sleep, man. I need to get in front of this breakfast show. But I started seeing a couple of things trending this morning. Did Donald Trump really try and beat Salt Bae by, like, hogging the limelight of the world? I don't know if you've seen some clips. I'd have to check if it's all real. Did Donald Trump really just go up on stage and stand there and, like, no one could get him off while not taking a picture as well? Like, he actually won the World Cup himself. Absolutely love that. Anyway, it was his first World Cup that he went to, and there were so many things going around anyway. But well done to Spain. Well done, Spain. Absolutely smashed it. That was an awesome game. Also, if you watch the England one, I'll be honest, I started watching it, and then we moved over to a movie anyway. But that was pretty epic, and it was, like, 4 goals scored or something. Well, there you go. Officially, the World Cup's come to an end, and that means no more football updates anyway. But it's right, don't worry, because the cricket's on. Yay! Morning. Hey, Leela, she goes, Donnie, I'm at an early morning gym session today. Easy.
1: Easy.
0: Oh, my God, Leela. What gym session? I mean, yeah. Early birds, worms, get it out of the way, job done, and you feel great straight away. I get it, Leela. You have to get us to do a couple of exercises as well right now. Me, Jiggy, Mr. Khan and Nilesh, we're all going to, like, bend over and touch our toes 10 times anyway. Don't know if I can handle it first thing in the morning. We have to get active. Right, good morning. It's 16 minutes past 6 o'clock in the morning. You're locked into, like, radio, and we're celebrating Spain. They ended up winning the World Cup. Just to let you know, that means our very own Vishbhadanga. I think he was with Vishbhadanga, isn't he? Yeah, he was. He had Spain and Japan. I really wanted Japan to get through, but obviously that wasn't going to happen. But well done, he got through with Spain. On a personal, I had Spain in my friend's sweepstakes. In my friend's one. And yeah, we had a little sportsman bet guide on there as well, which is lovely. So I'm cashing that in later on. These guys are going to have to make me food, whatever I want, whenever I want, for a whole month. So I'm going to proper, like, enjoy that anyway. What else is going on? Did everyone win their sweepstakes? I know Sedgel won her sweepstakes. That's pretty awesome as well. Well done to you. Anyone else? Did anything good happen? How else was your weekend? What else were we up to? What did I get up to? I spent a stupid amount on a roast dinner yesterday. Absolutely stupid amount on a roast dinner. For two people, it was like £180. I sat there, I'm like, what is this, mate? I had a bit of chicken, toraja, alu, bit of sabji, and I £180 cheaper anyway. I'm going to go over and cry about that. I forgot about that last night because of the match. But now I'm going to go and cry in a corner about that. What did you do up to the weekend? Did you do anything absolutely stupid? I spent £100. £180 and 2 roast dinners. Could have gone Toby Carvery, mate. It's like £20 each person.
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3: Good morning. This is Cameron McGarvey here, starting in Crystal Palace, A214 Westow Hill. We've got the road blocked there due to emergency gas repairs from Westow Street to Woodland Road, and diversion operation for various bus routes as well. A312, the parkway at Cranford, we've got traffic queuing in the roadworks at the A4 Bath Road at the Jolly Wagoners roundabout. Very busy there this morning. Public transport wise, Metropolitan Line, we've got cancellations and severe delays reported there this morning. And due to engineering works, the District Line and Piccadilly Line still not stopping at Barnes Court this morning. That's your traffic and travel.
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0: had a lovely conversation with the lady. I think it was at one of the coffee shops anyway. I was sitting there in the drive-thru getting my drink. And we're having a deep conversation about England now. They're going to play anyway. Very good morning. And I sat there. I looked at her and I looked at my coffee with extra cream on top. And I looked at her and I go, look at us two. Absolute sport legends, isn't it? Oh, man. Right, football fishies come to an end at the moment. And the news still carries on. A very good morning. Andy Burnham will promise to give people more breathing room when he gives his first speech as Prime Minister outside number 10 today. And remember, today is the day officially he becomes Prime Minister, as he was elected the leader of Labour. Now, the lenders to the Thames Water are preparing a legal challenge. In a case, Burnham led government attempts to nationalise the UK's biggest water company. He previously said he wants to see greater public control of water and energy sectors and has called for Thames Water to be nationalised. The EU's new border system has nearly tripled the time it's taken for the Brits to get through passport control, even after improvements have been made. A boss at Rome's main airport has said at the moment, do you ever find when you're getting back, it's always annoying, isn't it? You look at your one, you look at the EU one, you're like, oh, that line looks really good. And you look at your line, you're like, oh, God, it's going to be long anyway. Well, we'll see what happens about that. Good morning. Also, Spain have officially won the World Cup, beating Argentina 1-0 in extra time, and honestly it felt like justice because damn, that match was epic, man. Argentina, I think they pulled out every dirty trick in the book to see what happened anyway. What else was going on over the weekend? I think that was the main thing, isn't it? Football, everyone's worried about the football. We're getting to the end, although I wonder if as many people watched the football final as they would have if England were in it anyway. I felt it was a bit quieter, isn't it? Right, good morning. The 28th of July today is a special day for Things Out of This World, as well as we celebrate Moon Day and Space Exploration Day. It's definitely extra, extra terrestrial sort of stuff today as well. Letting you know what else is going on today. Temperature around 25 degrees Celsius. We've got lots happening. And we're going back to a 90s throwback right now, and it is 6:33.
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3: Good morning, this is Cameron McGarvey here. Starting at Crystal Palace, 8214 Westow Hill, we've got that blocked on the eastbound stretch from Westow Street to Woodland Road. That's with emergency gas repairs this morning. A13 into town at Beckton, we've got a broken down lorry partially blocking the carriageway at the North Circular Beckton roundabout, and already seen congestion to the Movers Lane underpass in Barking. A13 westbound at Dagenham, already looking fairly slow from Raynham to Barking and the Lodge Avenue flyover, travel time there of around 20 minutes. And Metropolitan line, we've got cancellations and severe delays and points failure, no service on the Bakerloo line.
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11: The voice that defined a complete era. 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
2: Top stories this hour. Andy Burnham will pledge to restore confidence in the government when he becomes Prime Minister later today. After meeting the King at Buckingham Palace, the new Labour leader will lay out his domestic priorities in his first speech from Downing Street. He's expected to say that Britain must be honest about the challenges it faces. Last week, Mr. Burnham vowed to be a Prime Minister for the North, South, East and West.
3: The same challenges can be found in the South West as the North West, or in East Anglia as the North East. And this is the moment to speak for all parts of the country.
2: Spain have won the World Cup final, defeating Argentina 1-0 in extra time. Ferran Torres got the goal, striking in the 106th minute. Joe Rawson watched them lift the trophy in New Jersey.
4: Captain Rodri, who grasps it in his hands and faces his teammates before lifting it.
2: The US military says it's wrapped up a ninth consecutive night of airstrikes on Iran. It claims to have hit missile and drone launch sites, as well as command centres. The attack comes after two US service personnel were killed by Iranian missiles and drones in Jordan on Friday. A grass fire has broken out at Arthur's Seat in Edinburgh. It's the second large fire of its kind in the area in the last 3 months. No injuries have been reported. Average chief executive salaries at some of Britain's biggest companies are around 130 times higher than a typical worker's. A think tank says it's the widest gap in 8 years. And The Odyssey has given Sir Christopher Nolan his biggest box office debut, taking in just short of £200 million in its opening weekend. The UK and Ireland was the film's top market, with every screening at London's IMAX cinema selling out. From Sky News, I'm Imani Rana.
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5: Good morning. Looking at London first thing. Sunny intervals and a gentle breeze. Temperatures expected to be at 25 degrees Celsius. That's actually a very similar situation in Manchester. Again there, sunny with a bit of a wind. In there, 25 degrees Celsius at its highest.
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5: 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It's Monday morning, baby, and well done to Spain. They won the World Cup. That was an epic match we all watched last night. We're about to kickstart this show right now, and remember, you're locked into Brasco and Bricky with me, Donny Brasco. 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

I don't know what Argentina were playing at the end. So, you know, after the whistle blew. I just saw some of the fights kick off on the sidelines as well. I don't know what's going on anyway, but touch my body. Don't touch my body, mate. Don't touch my body. Otto, can we talk about that halftime show? I mean, like, Wayne Rooney absolutely obliterated it, isn't it? They go, like, they made him wait for half an hour, literally half an hour at halftime. It was supposed to be 15 minutes. And everyone's standing around there just watching everyone sing. I mean, it's good to see Justin Bieber back.

0: Well, and I think Wayne Rooney absolutely killed it. He goes, I like some of these artists, but the show was absolute, can't say that word, live on radio right now.
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0: Leica. Very good. Good morning. We get a brand new Prime Minister today as well. How many is that? What, 75 in 1 year?
2: Yeah, jokes apart, though, it's been a lot of different Prime Ministers. We got a brand new one today, officially at 9 o'clock inaugurated, and he will be making his statements anyway. Claiming to clean up the world a little bit. See what happens, isn't it? He's been joking about what kind of things he'd ban if he ever got the chance. Recently, he said he'd consider outlawing Yorkshire puddings at Christmas dinners, calling it something that should not be done and telling people to stop immediately. Oh my God, can you believe that? Yorkshire puddings are lovely. Although, I don't even know why we're doing Yorkshire pudding as well. I ended up spending £180 on like a roast dinner yesterday for two people. It's about £90 each person. For roasting, I mean, sensitive subjects at the moment. Andy Burnham, while you're at it, can we ban people overcharging for stuff as well, by the way? Things are way too expensive. That's what we should do, compile a list today of all the things that Andy Burnham needs to ban when he comes into power as well. Officially today, it's happening. Right, early morning, shout outs to a couple of people, out to Raheem, morning to you. Out to Salah, very good morning. Out to Mr. Khan, very good morning to you. Out to Jiggy. He's up nice and early. I love that. Nilesh still saying, Viva España. He was so happy about that match as well. Celebrations, man. It was a great match and they so deserved it, man. So deserved it. Well done. Morning out to Leela. She goes, Donny, I had a dirty morning gym session right now. She goes off to burn off all the calories over the weekend. Talking about calories, Leela. I don't know if you know, right? Last Wednesday, I went to Bicanero. Yesterday, I was proper craving it. I was literally phoning out all my mates saying, listen, can we go down there? I just want to eat some dating or chart or something as well. That's what I wanted. I wanted to die. I'm still thinking about it. I'm trying really hard not to think about it, but I'm still trying to think about it. I'm a bit scared, though. I started off, I don't know if anyone's seen it. This is Ayurvedic Dr. Giza, right? I don't know his name. I should know his name. I really should know his name, right? I'm trying to see if I can find an old picture of the thing I put up. I put up a couple of weeks ago, maybe about a week or so ago, I put up a picture of some gut health thing that someone gave me as a present. I know, I get the weirdest presents given to me. It's a bit crazy. Right, so basically there's a family that I was DJing for last weekend and like we spent a lot of time. So they gave me this gut health product thing. It's called the Gut Detox Kit. Now, like, it's all lovely because, like, you know, everyone knows on radio, man's diabetic, I talk about it. The reason I talk about it is not to say, oh, poor Donny. It's just basically to take the taboo off, right? Because there's a lot of people, like, I've met so many people recently, a lot of females, actually. Shout out to my sisters from other misters and whatnot. I've met a lot of real females in my life here that have all been diagnosed with diabetes, but they're keeping it really quiet, like, really quiet. Like, there's even a teacher I know. She's diabetic and she keeps it really quiet. So I've been sitting there, I'm like, don't keep it quiet, man. I understand why, because like everyone judges you a little bit. Like when you say you're diabetic, everyone scrutinizes everything. You might be sitting there, right, having a slice of toast and someone will guarantee will come to you and say, oh, are you sure you should be eating that? Dude, shush, right? Shush. So I understand why people keep it quiet. Also, everyone gets a bit judgmental and blah, blah, blah, blah. So this family, they're like, oh, Donny, we love you. You've been spending a lot of time with them. Because there's weddings, you get really close, right? They give me this gut detox thing. Now, I've been sitting on it about 2 weeks, right? I've just had it at home. Apparently, some powdered granules that you have, and then you have some, like, at the end of the week, on the sixth or seventh day, you have, like, some liquid in a jar, and you drink it, and it's supposed to cleanse out your system, make everything work, right? The craziest thing is, I'm so scared. I put it in ChatGPT, and they're like, oh, my God, you should talk to a doctor before, because, like, this could, like, do some mad serious damage to you, right? I got a little bit nervous, but yesterday, I don't know why. I think because I spent so much money on that roast dinner. £90 on a roast dinner, mate. It was just a slice of chicken, bro. I mean, it was good, but it was a slice of chicken, bro. It was fake chicken if you're vegetarian and get offended. But yes, I came back yesterday and I opened up this thing of granules and I took my first hit yesterday. You have to put these powder in. lukewarm water. I'm really nervous. I'm really scared. I don't know what's happened. When they get to me, they go, Donny, just make sure that you're always near a toilet. I'm like, what? Yeah, they go, make sure you're always by a toilet. I don't know how this is going to play out. I'm sitting here proper nervous. I don't know which way this is going to go in my life. If you see me like in the middle of we're talking like, how are you locked into like, and then I run away, yeah? And all you hear is just like this, silence. You know what's happened, isn't it? It's the gut problems. I don't advise anyone take it, but if anyone's ever had it, tell me what your experiences are, because I'm scared. This is brand new music right now. Jasmine Sandlass, you made it into our charts. It's called Lava.

0: I'll say a very good morning out to Prophet as well. He goes, morning, Donny. He goes, I understand all that about the diabetes, bro. He's actually in the gym right now. He goes, yesterday I got my blood test. All the results came back really good. Man, I love that. Absolutely love that. Morning, Sita. She goes, Donny, what a fabulous win to Spain. I'm proper happy, Sita. Did you watch the match yesterday? Oh, my God, I sat there. I was saying this morning, right, if Spain did not win, I think there would have been a hartal. People would have gone mental yesterday as well. Morning out to Sandra. She goes, yay, Donny, we won the sweepstakes. It was an epic game. Spain, consistently throughout the entire competition, they've won. What is that? They've won the Euros and now they've won the World Cup. Oh, my God. We're brimming. Morning, Ashley. How you doing? He goes, how you doing, Donny? He goes, I can't believe you spent that much on a roast. He goes, I bet you had to pay service charge as well. And he goes, we never get paid extra to do our jobs. I mean, I don't, do I? The biggest perks we get was an extra coffee. Good morning. 20 minutes past 7 o'clock. If you're on the roads, it's time for the traffic and travel.
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2: Good morning, this is Cameron McGarvey here. We'll start at Wandsworth on the A218 Buckhold Road southbound. We've got emergency repairs taking place. The road's closed actually from Wandsworth High Street to Broomhill Road, and a diversion in operation for a number of bus routes as well. Beckton, good news, the A13, that earlier accident now being cleared just at the Beckton roundabout, and the previous congestion to Marshway and Dagenham has now cleared as well. So good news there this morning. Elsewhere to your public transport, we've got cancellations and severe delays reported on the Metropolitan line. Bakerloo line now up and running again after early difficulties. That's your traffic and travel.
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0: I'm playing this to Spain this morning. Although Javard's message, he goes, Donny, I'm really upset, man, because I had a team with my favourite team. Love Messi. Oh, man, I don't know what's happened. Messi looked really frustrated yesterday as well. It's going to be a lot of football talk today because we're all connoisseurs, innit? Like, I know nothing about football. I don't know anyone's name. But all of a sudden, I'm a massive connoisseur. Brasco's Blockbuster. See what's going on. All I know is Donald Trump. Oh, man, what was it? It was Donald Trump. It was his first World Cup match that he's ever been to. And at one point, people were saying, oh, this is not the best match to get him to like it anyway. But Donald Trump, Trump being Trump, did you see him giving out the trophy at the end? He wanted to stand there. You know when they do the little putaka and then everyone does like, hey, the picture of winning. Good old Donald Trump's like, no, I want to be here too, mate. I'm going to stand here too as well. That was awesome, isn't it? Also, so many things happening in the World Cup. I absolutely love the BBC and their commentary because they got so many things wrong. It's unbelievable. Like, I feel like they got a bit racist, yeah? There was, you know the artist Pharrell, yeah? Pharrell Williams. You know the absolute legend? You know Pharrell, man? Absolute legend, right? Billy Williams Boyle's Club. He was watching the match, right? They put him on screen. When they find famous people, they put them on the screen and whatnot. And the BBC commentators are like, oh, look at that. That looks like AK Rocky. AKA Rocky. I mean, it's not even ASAP Rocky, but it's the wrong person, bro. Just because he's black, you don't just call him the same name. Oh, I don't know what's going on in the world anyway. But there's a lot of fun happening in the SA's match. Well done to everyone that watched it. Well done to everyone that was back in Spain. Sorry to everyone that was back in Argentina. I would say you guys played well, but you so didn't. So didn't. Ravi Sharma, I don't know what happened. It's because he was still partying for his birthday. His team did not do well. Right, good morning. Today's poem goes like this. A grown man's life turns upside down when mum and dad become talk of the town. One late surprise, one family scare. Now everybody's pretending like they just don't care. Any idea what the movie is? I'll say it again. A grown man's life turns upside down when mum and dad become talk of the town. One late surprise, one family scare. Now everyone's pretending they don't care.
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0: Me don't care. If you think you know what the answer is, get it straight into Leica. Shout out to Lena. Because she had the old chart yesterday. I'm thinking about Alupuri now.

0: because my hands, my mouth's dropped at the moment. I'm shocked about this. You know, when you scroll on social media and you see things, you think, what's going on in the world? I've just found out that you can actually get a massage in Japan. And you can get a massage from a cat. So they'll give you a real massage, but then they'll finish off with a cat. No, literally, they'll put a cat on you and the cat will start kneading and whatnot. And that's part of your massage. Oh, dude. Brasco's Blockbuster. I need to get my cat out there and earn some money right now. I can't believe this is happening. How'd you even get trained? Like, how do I even get cats like that? I'm not making it up. It's true. Over in Japan, if you've been to Japan, you might have seen it. I don't know. Would you get a massage from a cat? I know Husna would. Morning. Today's poem goes like this. A grown man's life turns upside down when mum and dad become talk of the town. One late surprise, one family scare. Now everyone's pretending that they don't care. Any idea what the movie is? Any idea? I mean, it's got two words in the title. One of them sounds like it's a Thundercat calling for his backup friends. I don't think I could make it easier for you than that as well. Listen to this poem. One grown man's life turns upside down when mum and dad becomes talk of the town. One late surprise, one family scare. Now everyone's pretending that they just don't care. If you think you know what the answer is to that poem this morning, drop us a little WhatsApp in the studio.
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0: Got to say, good morning out to Rosie. Good morning out to Javad as well. Cedric, morning to you. Sheila, morning. Out to Krishma, she's got into the hometown as well. She's locked in from Mauritius at the moment. I'm a bit jealous, man. I wish I was over there. Yesterday, I started getting a bit cold. Morning out to Nilma. How are you?
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0: This one's proper grown on me, you know. 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Still need to watch the movie. Have you seen it, man? Tell me it's great and I need to get down there as well. Good morning, Nuts. It's Laika Radio 742. And that was our Feel Good track of the morning.
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0: Right, we're going to put you out of the misery of this morning's blockbuster as well. I can't believe it. Not many people have got it right as well. I've not seen this film.
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0: Oh, today's poem, A Grown Man's Life Turns Upside Down, when mum and dad become talk of the town. One late surprise, one family scare. Now everybody's pretending that they don't care. This morning's movie. Rosie got it, Nilisha's got it. Good morning out to Sedge, morning. Out to Divya, good morning. They've all got the right answer, because today, the movie we were asking for was... Badaiho. I need to watch this one. It sounds like it's going to be a little fun as well. Badaiho, because brand new Prime Minister today at number 10.

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3: Good morning, this is Cameron McGarvey here. Starting at South Ruislip, we've got the A40 on the Western Avenue. We've got an accident partially blocking the road just after the Polish War Memorial. Congestion back to Hillingdon with onlookers opposite as well. Stop-start traffic, very, very busy this morning. Wandsworth and Buckhold Road, that A218, still got traffic taking turns both directions due to emergency gas repairs. And then in North Acton, Park Royal Road, that's also blocked around the Gypsy Corner, again with an accident there, tailing back past Acton Cemetery, so do factor in some extra time. That's your traffic and travel.
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2: The top stories this hour. Andy Burnham's to use his first speech as Prime Minister to promise more breathing room on the cost of living and a more stable and responsible politics. The new Labour leader replaces Sir Keir Starmer in Downing Street just over a month after being sworn in as an MP. Our political correspondent Rob Powell says the reports of support for oil and gas drilling in the North Sea have been welcomed by Donald Trump.
3: Yes, there has been signals of maybe speeding up drilling on existing sites, but actually the briefing over the last 24 hours or so has been more emphasised that the 2024 election manifesto commitment not to hand out new licences stands.
2: Tory leader Kemi Badenoch claims he's entering office without a clear plan. Spain have cemented their status as the number one ranked team by winning the World Cup with a 1-0 victory over 10-man Argentina after extra time. Former Manchester City forward Ferran Torres scored the only goal in the 106th minute in a bad-tempered final in New Jersey. Defender Mark Cucurella says they were worthy winners.
4: I think these last two games we play an amazing football. We dominate both games. We create a lot of chances. We control the game. We concede nothing. So I think we play an amazing football. We deserve this trophy.
2: A lawyer for Andrew and Tristan Tate claims the brothers are being held in solitary confinement in Miami after being arrested on a UK extradition request over rape and trafficking charges. Both men have consistently denied similar allegations. Iran's Revolutionary Guards claim two oil tankers have exploded after coming under fire in the Strait of Hormuz. It's as the US military's confirmed it's launched airstrikes for a ninth night in a row. Profit warnings from travel and leisure firms here have hit their highest level for nearly 4 years. It's because of the Iran war hitting bookings and meaning costs jumping for many. And the 1975 frontman Matty Healy and model Gabriette have tied the knot. The couple officially got married on Saturday in LA. From Sky News, I'm Imani Rana.
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5: Good morning. Looking at London first thing. Sunny intervals and a gentle breeze. Temperatures expected to be at 25 degrees Celsius. That's actually a very similar situation in Manchester. Again there, sunny with a bit of a wind here and there, 25 degrees Celsius at its highest.
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5: Good morning. Obviously, everyone's going to be celebrating today. Well, if you're back in Spain, if you're back in Argentina. Oh, apologies, man. Good morning. It's a brand new Monday. It's the 20th of July. And currently, it's about 4 minutes past 8 o'clock in the morning. You're locked into Brasco and Bricky. Morning.
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0: You know, we got some kids that actually go to school until Wednesday this week as well. For the rest of the world, it seems like the holidays officially started. Yay! I would get excited about that as well. I talked to my mate Kesh over the weekend. He's like, he's going away to Barbados. I was like, oh my God, I'm so jealous about you as well. Forget Barbados, man. I'm looking for a great staycation this time as well. I'm really trying to get away for the weekend. And apparently, to let the holiday makers know, the best beach in the UK has been voted. Which one do you reckon it's going to be? If you think you know, and if you live near that, I'm a bit jealous. And let us know anyway. What do you think the best beach in the UK is? Let us know. And we're all going to meet you all down there as well. Morning out to Duck Shark. Good morning to you. Out to Saniti. She goes, Donnie, I spent the whole weekend with the family and it was absolutely awesome. We had a big, massive dinner. Everyone was over. And it was lovely. We celebrated the graduation of our little grandson as well. Hopefully that was awesome. He looks very smart, by the way. Thanks a lot for your pictures. You must be very, very, very, very proud. Morning out to Lena. I can't believe it. Lena, were you in my area yesterday? You in East London yesterday. And no one even told me to come down and meet you for a chart. I can't believe that. I was also talking about what the GOAT chart is. This is after we went to Big Canera last week. I'm sitting there thinking, I need more of it. I need more of it. Morning out to Varsha. How you doing? Asking how the weekend was. It was pretty good, Varsha. I'll be honest, right? On Saturday, I can't believe what happened, man. I slept for most of the day. I was so tired because I've been working like back to back when the season's been going on and whatnot. But I slept for most of the day. It's so embarrassing. I woke up at 4 p.m. on Saturday. I literally had 2 hours to get up and get to my next job. Anyway, that was crazy. Morning out to Nilma. How you doing? She goes, Donnie, you need to watch that movie. It was awesome. Lena goes, it's the best. Sergio also said it was the best as well. If you don't know what we're talking about, it's because this morning's poem was about a movie called Badaiho. I've never seen it, but I've heard it's pretty good and we need to watch it.
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0: Gonna get something tasty for you on the radio right now, like Shana Shrigoshal. Little malayam sandwich in the morning. It's called Shikadum. Taking you back in time a little bit. Also, we've got this morning's Dal Mikuch Kala coming up as well. And it's all about this week's Artist of the Week.

0: Oh my God, I love this so much. I need to go watch it. It's such a feel-good tune, isn't it? Feel-good movie as well, man. I made a young boy really happy. That was Shikandum.
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0: Are you ready? It's time for a brand new game that goes by the name of Dal Me Kuch Kala Hai. I need to really work on that jingle now. I need to get a new one. Any people want to do a little impression and send it in, feel free to do so. You can drop us a little WhatsApp straight on this number. Straight away.
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0: It's pretty simple. All you need to do is, I'm going to give you three statements. One of them's a lie. All you need to tell me is which one that is. And today we kick off with this week's Artist of the Week. I'm going to break out to you. This week's Artist of the Week is Sunidhi Chauhan. Looking forward to some bangers from her right now as well. So these are the three statements that I'm going to share. You tell me which one is a lie. Number one, Sunidhi Chauhan started performing live on stage when she was only 4 years old. Number two, she recorded an Indian version of Enrique Iglesias' song Heartbeat for the Hindi remix. And number three, Sunidhi Chauhan was once offered a Bollywood acting role opposite Shah Rukh Khan, but rejected it because she refused to stop singing and wanted to sing more rather than act. Any idea? One of those is a lie. Which one? Oh, they all sound like they could be true. I'll say them again. Number one, Sunidhi Chauhan started performing live on stage when she was only 4 years old. Number two, she recorded an Indian version of Enrique Iglesias' song Heartbeat with him for the Indian remix. And number three, Sunidhi Chauhan was once offered a Bollywood role acting opposite Shah Rukh Khan, but rejected it. Any idea which one of those is a lie? If you think you know one, two or three, drop it into WhatsApp.
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5: Good morning, this is Cameron McGarver here, starting at Wandsworth and the A218 Buckhold Road. We've got the traffic having to take turns in both directions due to emergency gas repairs, and we've got temporary traffic lights in place. South Ruislip, the A40 Western Avenue, still partially blocked, and stop-start traffic as a result of an accident just after the Polish War Memorial, and we're seeing congestion to Greenford and onlookers opposite back to Hillingdon as well, so really busy both directions there this morning now. Tubes and trains, Metropolitan Line cancellations and severe delays reported on the Metropolitan Line, and District of Piccadilly Line still not stopping at Barnes Court.
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0: feel like I haven't heard it for ages. Well, good morning. We're playing an all-important game that goes by the name of Dalme Kuchkala. Hey, hey. I think I might have caught a few people out on this one today. The three statements were, this is all to celebrate our artist of the week. Remember, all this week, it's going to be Sunidhi Chauhan. Now, to let you know, these were the three statements. Sunidhi Chauhan started performing live on stage when she was only 4 years old. Number two, she once recorded an Indian version of Enrique Iglesias' hot song Heartbeat for the Indian remix. And number three, Sunidhi was once offered a Bollywood acting role opposite Shah Rukh Khan, but she rejected it. Any ideas which one's the Kalak and the Dal is, if you know right now? Drop us a little WhatsApp into the studio.
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0: Gotta say good morning out to Lily. She's got it. He's absolutely got the right answer as well. Morning, Rita, out to Varsha. Morning out to Javad. Might be shot, you know.

0: Diwali, Diwali is such a feel-good track. Diwana, Diwana. I don't know to this day how to make them so catchy, but that was definitely one of the most catchiest numbers as well. And I'll tell you what, Kuch Kuch Hota was so iconic, I don't even realise it was in the 90s. It felt like it should be in the late 2000s. It's like, anyway, 8:37 in the morning, it was a classic little 90s throwback this morning. That's a little Leo morning.
1: My name is Leonardo. I like to listen to Johnny Vasco in the morning.
0: We're about to put everyone out of their miseries as well. Varsha's like, Donnie, I really love this segment at the moment. She goes, I'm not very good at it. I'm not very good at it, but I sit there quietly just to listen. We're playing along. We're just increasing our knowledge at the moment. I'll give you three facts this morning. Well, two of them are facts. One of them's a lie. And I said, Sunidhi Chauhan, because she's the artist of the week this week, started performing live on stage when she was only 4 years old. Number two, she recorded an Indian version of Enrique Iglesias' song Heartbeat for the Indian remix. And number three, Sunidhi was once offered a Bollywood acting role opposite Shahrukh Khan. I'll tell you which one of those is a lie straight after this.
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0: Should go through them right now. Fact number one. Sunidhi Chauhan started performing live on stage when she was only 4 years old. That, ladies and gentlemen, is true. Yay! Sunidhi Chauhan recorded an Indian version of Enrique Iglesias' song Heartbeat with him. That, ladies and gentlemen, is also true. Thus meaning today's fake fact in the morning was... Sunidhi Chauhan was once offered a Bollywood acting role opposite Shahrukh Khan, but rejected it because she refused to stop singing. That, ladies and gentlemen, was the fake answer this morning. That was the...
3: Nay.
0: Yeah, absolutely wrong. If you thought that one, it was wrong. She was never, ever going to be acting against Shahrukh Khan. Never happened. Well, there's no sources that actually confirm that as well. So there you go, we learned something as well. This week it is Sunidhi Chauhan's. She is our Artist of the Week, so listen out some absolute bangers from her as well. 8:40 in the morning, I've got a couple of things to remind you about. Now, the biggest thing is about child vaccinations at the moment. The NHS, they've been doing a campaign, they've been letting us know what's going on. And they said, Donnie, please can you let the listeners of Like I Know, because it's really important. Give your child the best possible start by making sure they're up to date with their childhood vaccinations. They protect against serious illnesses like measles, whooping cough, and can spread easily in communities throughout, especially if your child is not vaccinated and they're not protected. Childhood vaccinations help prevent more than 5,000 deaths every year in England, and it may help you to know that all childhood vaccines are offered by the NHS. It's that simple. All you need to do is contact your GP today. Contact them, or you can go online to nhs.uk/childhood vaccinations and you can get your kids sorted. It's that simple. Go on it today. Contact your GP at some point today. I know if you've got things like with my GP, it's so hard to get through to them, but they will get involved with you. So if you need your help, just go straight to your GP, get in touch with them, or you could go to nhs.uk childhood vaccinations to get all the information right now. Got a couple of messages from our sponsors at the moment, but you're locked into the greatest. It's known as Leica Radio.
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3: Good morning, Cameron McGarvey here. First of all, to Wandsworth and the A218 Buckhold Road, still got traffic taking turns in both directions between Neville Gill Close and Broomhill Road as a result of emergency gas repairs, and temporary traffic lights remain in place. South Ryslip, the A40 Western Avenue, still partially blocked and stop-start traffic-wise just after the Polish War Memorial. That's due to an accident. Elsewhere, to the A406 North Circular at Acton, we've got one lane blocked at Gunnersbay Park. Again, that's with an accident there. And tube-wise, Metropolitan Line cancellations and severe delays. That's your latest traffic and travel.
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2: The top stories this hour. Andy Burnham is just a few hours away from becoming the UK's seventh Prime Minister in just over a decade. He's expected to promise more stable and responsible governance while offering breathing room over the cost of living. But critics say the ex-Greater Manchester Mayor hasn't put himself or his views forward for scrutiny. Becca Hudson is Editor-in-Chief of The News Movement, a social first outlet aimed at younger audiences.
3: Sitting down with Gary Lineker is probably great for sort of social media, but in terms of sort of scrutiny, I think it has been sort of slightly disappointing that journalists haven't had access to him, because unless you're a sort of political wonk or with a great memory, you know, you don't know a ton about Andy Burnham.
2: Spain supporters are continuing to celebrate a second World Cup title. The 2010 winners needed extra time to get a 1-0 victory against 10-man Argentina in the final. These fans in New Jersey were elated.
4: My daughter was born the day I got married, and the Spain winning this year in New York. I love it.
5: Oh my God, that was so amazing. We're so happy about it.
6: I'm feeling great. Vamos! Vamos, España!
2: Crews are still battling a fire that broke out yesterday at Arthur's Seat in Edinburgh. Scotland's fire service was called just after 6:30 last night. Officials say no one has been injured. It's the second large grass fire in the area in the last 3 months. The US says strikes on Iran will carry on for as long as the country's military continues to target vessels passing through the Strait of Hormuz. There's now been 9 consecutive nights of attacks on Iran. It's after 2 US service personnel were killed by Iranian missiles and drones in Jordan on Friday. Ryanair says summer fares are looking a bit cheaper than last year, with the Iran war making people think twice about booking. The airline made around £460 million in profit over the last 3 months, less than expected. And Gary Lineker's The Rest Is Football podcast is returning to Netflix for the new Premier League season. It recently debuted on the platform for World Cup coverage. From Sky News, I'm Imani Rana.
7: How many millions profit do they make? Less than expected. Thanks a lot, Imani. We catch you again in an hour.
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7: Good morning. Looking at London first thing, sunny intervals and a gentle breeze. Temperatures expected to be at 25 degrees Celsius. And that's actually a very similar situation in Manchester. Again, there, sunny with a bit of a wind here and there, 25 degrees Celsius at its highest.
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7: Good morning. Can you believe it? We're into the final hour of the breakfast show. Is it not a bank holiday? Is it not? No? Oh, man. That was heartbreaking, isn't it? Well, England did get through. There goes our chance of getting a bank holiday today as well. But that means hi-ho, hi-ho. It's off to work we go. You're locked into the breakfast blend. I'm Brasco and Brekkie. Good morning. 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

0: know what I love doing, right? It's finding out a little bit extra about our listeners as well. Like this morning, I found out that Rohan, you know Rohan, that normally sings in the answers for Band of Badrabrasco. He just told me, he goes, Donny, over the weekend, I was dirt bike riding. I'm like, what? He goes, I went to practice on a dirt track. I'm sitting there thinking, what? This guy's proper cool, man. He's like, Ajay Devgan, bro. He's got hair like Ajay Devgan, bro. I'm shot dirt bike riding. You don't see brown people dirt bike riding, do you? I love that, man. Absolutely cool. I want to go down, although you don't want to get me on a dirt bike. I did have, over the weekend, right, I sat there, because I think I was stuck in traffic on the M25. It was an accident anyway, right? And I sat there and I was like, man, I really want to get a dirt bike, or I want to get a bike anyway, be one of those cool ones. But yeah, I think I'll end up ending my life too soon if I ever rode a dirt bike. It was a dream though. I wanted to be like Salman Khan. I'm sure to touch a kiss and And then I took my shirt off, sat on the bike, took a picture, and I thought, no, leave that, mate. We're not doing it right now as well. Oh, good morning. Rohan, you're showing off a little bit. He sent me a picture of his super bike. Rohan, I played a bit of Doom earlier on, man. Geezer, we could have done our own Doom at this rate. Morning out to you. Morning out to Gargi. How you doing? Up nice. Well, you're not up nice and early. What's going on, Gargi? Are you off at the moment? Are you on holidays? Morning out to Ashoka, out to Jasmine, out to Rita. Good morning to you. Out to everyone locked in at the moment. Morning, Sarla. And then this one shot me a little bit as well. Morning out to little Ara. Have you sent me a message in right this morning?
1: Hello, Donny Brasco.
0: Hiya.
1: I hope you're well. Could you tell me when you're coming to the cafe, please? I can be there so I can meet you. Thank you. Bye.
0: So if you don't know what happened, right, last week I found out that one of our little listeners, little Aravchar, his family bought a cafe recently, right? It's over in Leighton. Now, I was sat there, I was shocked. So I was just like, what? He's working all this holiday. I asked him what he's doing in the holidays. He goes, I've got a job. I'm like, what? That's pretty cool, isn't it? Turns out he's working in the cafe and he works on certain days. So he's going to be there tomorrow at the cafe. I might go down and surprise the man. Reason being...
2: I don't understand.
0: Oh, hello? Who was that? Who spoke there, mate? Hello, Siri? Okay, Google? Who was that? Who just spoke?
2: I'm your Google assistant.
0: Oh.
2: And I can set timers for you.
0: Oh, no, I don't need you. It's a bit weird. Amy's disturbing me. She's disturbing me. They're spying on me, man. But anyway, as I was saying, I'm planning on going down to see the cafe. I'm just looking at the menu at the moment. Like, you know, everyone does like these, have you seen those like poke bowls where you get like really healthy stuff in there, like the rainbow salad bowl? Well, I'm pretty shocked about it. They got all of those and everything, but they've got tofu tikka bowl. I'm on that. They've even got an Indian vegan bowl. Steamed rice with vegan chickpea curry, fresh veggies, crisp salads on the side. Oh, mate, I'll have to try these out as well. But then I got distracted because then they also do pancakes. Yeah. I'd like to pretend I'll go and have something really healthy, but I think I'm going to end up eating pancakes. I've got banana chocolate ones and berry and maple ones. Oh, man. Oh, man. I'm going to pretend that I'm going to eat all healthy, but nah, I want to eat the pancakes anyway. What do you reckon? Should we go down and surprise them one day as well? That's mad anyway. I'm going to check out your cafe very soon.
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0: I'm telling you, our listeners do some of the most amazing things in the world. If you, like, whatever your job is or something, can you let me know what you do for a living? Especially if it's a little bit different. Like, I don't know, if someone turns around and say, hi, Donny, I draw art for books, for children's books. That'd be pretty cool. If you turn around and say, Donny, I record audiobooks for Audible, that'd be really cool. Anything, it could be cool. If you're a doctor, a driver, if you're an Uber... Oh, mate, I need to make a friend that's an Uber delivery driver because I want to know how hard life is. Anyway, forget about all that right now. If you're looking to send money to India, you can do via SBI. 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
0: Good morning out to D. Morning out to Ash. You're all awake and nice and early, and out to Mr. Ashok enjoying his retired life at the moment. He goes, Donny, what do I do every day? I wake up, I look at memes, and I smile, and I eat. Love that. Band Badger Brasco after this. What?

0: Well, that's Rohan. And he goes, Donny, I actually have other Punjabi mates. Like, right, I'm going to be real, man. A couple of my mates actually ride as well. Like Dippy, out to CJ Satpal. I mean, they're cool dudes, man. They are proper cool dudes. I don't know if you've seen it. There's a documentary about bike riders over in America, like Punjabi bike riders. There's a proper gang in it. I love it. Watch a Lee. At 9:22 in the morning, we're playing an all-important game that's called...
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0: And by the way, good morning to Dee. Now, I can't really... Well, I do know what Dee does for a living. She works at the airport as well. She clocked me at the airport. Basically, I don't know if anyone heard this already. I was flying off to Tenerife a couple of weeks ago, right? And me being me, I always like to be the last person on the plane. I know. If you're ever sitting there thinking, why are you always late? But yeah, I'm always like the last person on the plane. So I started moseying on. I was like the last one walking down with my mate Kesh. Come on. And the next minute, as I walk back, you understand, like, the Donny Brasco name's hidden. My real name's, like, proper hidden. And then from nowhere, someone behind me said, yeah, Donny Brasco, you're always the last one. I was like, what? And it turned out to be Dee as well, so shout out to her. She goes, Donny, my job is finding out what real DJs and celebrities' names are. Don't expose it, Dee, right? Don't ever expose it. You're not allowed to. Yeah, we've got a pinky promise going on right now. Morning out to Johanna. How you doing? Morning out to Sheetal. Much love. How's your weekend? Good morning out to Rita. And the guy goes, Donny, I've been awake since this morning, but so far I've had to go to Heathrow and then to Coventry and now I'm back. Oh my God. That is some mileage this morning. I wonder how much you do much in mileage. Okay, good morning, pineapples. And other fruit-based products. Talking about pineapples, has anyone seen that hack? Like, apparently they're dipping pineapples in Kool-Aid. It's an American thing, right? And it just absorbs all the thing. Apparently they're really sweet and they're saying so bad they could like probably kill you straight away. But they're going viral everywhere. Why do people do that? It's like the sour sweets. Why do people do that? Like, I watched this one video yesterday, this guy eating these sour sweets, and instantly, as soon as he put it in his mouth, I think he went through a bit of an electrical shock. I mean, why are we so addicted? Like, if anyone's right, it's extreme do not eat. Like, do you remember those apple ones? Extreme do not eat. Why did I go to the shop and the first thing I bought was the extreme do not eat ones? I don't know what's wrong with us. Like, if I use reverse psychology, you won't get this morning's Ghana. That probably mean that everyone will, because it sounds like this. Any idea what the Ghana is? Ham fir se bajayenge, yes or no? Any ideas, drop us a WhatsApp.
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4: Good morning, this is Cameron McGarvey here. South Ryslip, the A40 Western Avenue, still got stop-start traffic just after the Polish War Memorial as a result of an accident. Severe delays there this morning, congestion to Greenford and onlookers opposite back past Hillingdon as well. M25 anti-clockwise, traffic looking very heavy. Travel time of 25 minutes from the M40 to junction 15 for the M4. And then in Wandsworth, Buckhold Road, still got traffic taking turns there with emergency gas repairs. Temporary traffic lights still in place. And cancellations and severe delays reported on the Metropolitan Line. That's your latest traffic and travel.
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0: Good morning out to Ash. He goes, Donny, I'm a DC for a construction company. Subcontracting under Heathrow. No! Wait, what's a DC? In my head, all I've got is Deputy Commissioner. Deputy Commissioner of Police, DCP. Someone will tell me, isn't it? Morning out, Kagi. Morning out to Varsha. How you doing? She goes, Donny, today's gonna is dinner. I was about to say the name, but no, better not do that. Morning out to Rena. How you doing? She goes, Donny, you've got it. Oh, look, you get extra points because you've also told me what the actor was and what the name of the movie is. You're winning. Morning out to Tariq Khan Bai. Guess you are. How you doing, bro? It's been a long time. Morning out to Vandana. You got the right answer. I reckon you have, because when you think your answer, I'm sure it's right. Morning out to Hema. Extra points for you, because you told me the name of the movie. Morning out to Kamala. How you doing, Kamala? Morning out to Nimesh. He goes, enjoy it. Everyone enjoy it. You are Monday. To Darshan, morning to you. Out to Natasha, very good morning to you. Out to Dee and out to Pooja. Is it nice outside, Pooja? I was a bit worried it was going to be cold, because yesterday, at one point, I had to turn the fans off and I was like, I need to put the heating on. I was freezing yesterday. Anyone else doing that? Morning, Johanna. Today's gonna is like this. Have a little listen. Any idea what that gonna is? One more time. Take it from the T.O.P. Any idea what that gonna is? If you think you know, drop us a little WhatsApp on the radio, right, on this number.
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0: I feel like we probably need energy in it. It's a party after Spain won yesterday in the World Cup. And we've got a brand new Prime Minister. He's going to be sworn in this morning into number 10, the Downing Street. Andy Burnham. It's a party for him as well. I don't know why the Punjabans.

0: Oh my God, I got distracted by this story. Apparently, Dave has been coined the luckiest name out there. Like, the luckiest name. Now, apparently, if your name's Dave, shout out to my mate, Bill Dave, that we call Dave as well. Daves apparently have notched up more than 1.3 million wins in people postcode lotteries in the last 16 years. Ranking in, people called Dave have made 28 million in postcode lotteries. How is that? That's crazy. John's weren't far behind, but Dave clearly won massively. The next common winners were names like Paul, Susan and Michael. So if you're not feeling very lucky and you want to win the lottery, apparently you need to change your name to Dave, and that'll sort out all the problems.
1: Band Baja Brasco.
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0: Imagine if that happens, like, imagine if I go out, change my name to Dave, play the lottery and I win. I'll be like, dude, this is crazy. I can't even make it up. I started watching it. The Mr. Baby watched this movie yesterday. It's called What Men Want. It's like a follow-up to What Women Want. Have you seen it? It's like when you can hear the thoughts of the opposite sex. So I was watching that yesterday, and it was quite funny, I'm not gonna lie. It was quite funny. There was a psychic in it, played by Erica Badu, if that means anything to you anyway. But oh my God, it's a pretty good film. Watch it out. Morning, Iqbal, how you doing? Everyone's got the answer today as well. I didn't realise it was gonna be so easy. I mean, the bit that I played in the morning was this. And I thought to myself, if no one gets it, I'll make it a little bit easier at the end and play this little bit. But it looks like no one even needed that. If you know what Ghana is, drop it into Leica right now. Let me know. Or send your voice note.
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6: 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Nili nili ambar par. 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

0: It sounds like Javad's doing the reprise version. 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
0: Morning, Rohan.
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1: Marsha goes, Donny, we loved hearing everyone's in their English accent as well. Wait, Marsha, that wasn't an English accent. Neely, neely, umber, purr. If I said it like neely, neely, umber, purr, then I'd understand that as well. Well done to everyone that got that right as well. It's an absolute classic Kishore Kumar.
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1: Whatever you're doing today, have a lovely one. Remember, the party continues because, yay, Spain won the World Cup. Way. Well, definitely after Argentina played so badly, and the worst was it, they were so mean. Don't be like that. It's sports, bro. Anyway, take care. Whatever you're doing today, have a lovely one, and I'll catch you tomorrow at 6 o'clock. In the morning.
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5: Good morning, this is Cameron McGarvey here. First of all, we'll start at South Ruislip, the A40 Western Avenue, heading out of town. Long delays and stop-start traffic as a result of the accident just after the Polish War Memorial. We've got congestion to Northolt and onlookers back to Hillingdon as well. A218 Buckhold Road at Wandsworth still got traffic taking turns as a result of the emergency gas repairs. Temporary traffic lights remain in place there. And M4 onto the elevated section, got the usual delays between Hayes and Brentford. Public transport still got cancellations and severe delays reported on the Metropolitan line. That's your latest traffic and travel.
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2: The top stories this hour. Andy Burnham's becoming the seventh Prime Minister in just over a decade, with a promise to offer breathing room on the cost of living. Sir Keir Starmer will formally offer his resignation to the King before his replacement enters Downing Street. Sacha Lord's Greater Manchester's nighttime advisor and quit Labour over the Treasury's economic policies. He's rejoined and is hopeful.
3: What Rachel Reeves did to my industry was completely unforgivable. I honestly believe we've now got the right PM. This is someone who I've known for a decade, as someone I've worked very closely with. You know, his big thing is how does he help the smaller independents? How does he get the high streets back up and running again?
2: But critics claim he's not put himself forward for scrutiny. Spain got the better of Argentina's spoiling tactics to clinch a 1-0 victory after extra time and win their second World Cup. The 2010 champions added to their European Championship title from 2 years ago. 19-year-old Lamine Yamal has become the youngest player to win both tournaments. Tottenham defender Pedro Porro says the teenager is an incredible talent.
4: I think the most important for him now is congratulations to say to him, because he's young boy. I win the World Cup today. I think the best moment in my life, in the life for him.
2: Crews remain at the scene of a fire at Arthur's Seat in Edinburgh. It was first reported just before seven last night. Ryanair's profits have fallen, with ticket prices down and fuel costs up. Takings after tax dropped to £457 million in the 3 months to the end of June. A lawyer for Andrew and Tristan Tate claims the brothers are being held in solitary confinement in Miami after being arrested on a UK extradition request over rape and trafficking charges. Both men have denied similar allegations. And back to the football, where Shakira and Madonna were among stars entertaining fans in the World Cup final halftime show designed to emulate the Super Bowl. Tom Cruise had a role in the closing ceremony before kickoff alongside Post Malone. From Sky News, I'm Imani Rana.
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8: Good morning, good morning, good morning, good morning. Good morning. Taking a look at the weather for today, we've got sunny intervals and gentle breeze for London and surrounding areas. Maximum temperature reaching 25 degrees Celsius.
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8: Yes, that would be me. But first, a big thank you to Tabasco, Donny Brasco and Arkadu Kati Kajal for holding down a fort on the Leica Radio Breakfast Shows. It's now time to get you mid-morning show on the road. 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
0: Leica. 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It's Kush's four in a row. Let's go.

0: First of all, I'm not going to any Kate's. But I'm Agi, right here on the Mid Morning Show, is where you find me Monday to Friday from 10 a.m. to 1 p.m. You're back to back from Mission Ronnie Gunj and 3 to kick off the first hour of your Mid Morning Show, but it's called Kush's 4 in a row, baby. Which means 2 more to go. It's time to turn romantic.
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0: 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This one taken from Singh Is King. I've got one more.
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0: And with this, a 4-year-old comes to an end. Zalima, yes, that I am.
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0: 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Also, what a weekend it has been in the FIFA final. Of course, it was 0-0 at full time, and just when we looked the other way, Spain found that breakthrough in the 117th minute. It was the moment of magic. That's all it took to lift that trophy. And you know what? Speaking of football, whatever badge you wear, whatever t-shirt you wear, whatever color you're wearing, one thing's for sure, which we cannot deny, that Messi's legacy is untouchable. So you put all the tam-tam aside for a second and just let's just appreciate the contribution he's had to this beautiful game, which has inspired an entire generation, a generation that was basically playing against him last night. And this tournament really felt like definitely this, you know, this passing of the torch of to the football's next stars. And as they say, ki sabki ek choti choti si duniya hoti hai, and for millions of fans around the world this weekend, that you know, that choti si duniya revolved around football. Meanwhile, in cricket, we saw England celebrating a very memorable win over India, which gave the home fans another reason to cheer with an action-packed sporting weekend. What else happened? As you celebrate everything with us, you were with the Leica Radio Network during the Rath Yatra, where our team was there. We were doing on-air broadcast as well. So if you were there, thank you for making it a very special one for us. The music, the smile, the spirituality, the community spirit. It was definitely incredible seeing everyone come together. And right here on the Mid-Morning Show, if you just tune in, it is your Kush, and I keep you company all the way till 1 o'clock. We've got Mystery Voice coming up around 10:30, but we've also got a beautiful 90s track coming.
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0: You know, some things can either make you and some things can either break you. It's just what you decide. The Mystery Voice is a little bit longer today, but I love how she turned it around for herself. Here we go.
4: I was, I think, 17 at the time. I was on a beach. I was doing a song sequence in a movie. And the choreographer was saying very loudly and very audibly that this girl is zero, she cannot dance, she is just like messing with my mind, he's getting very irritated. And I remember thinking, he's saying it loud enough that I can hear, which means he wants me to hear. I remember feeling bad, but I also remember that I'm thinking, okay, if I can't dance according to him, that's fine, I'll work on that. And I'm just sitting like that. I didn't make any attempt to contradict him or...
0: Well, we definitely know she's come a long, long way.
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0: Taking a look at the finance, £1 with LemFi can get us up to 129.7 Indian rupees, 374.6 Pakistani rupee, also up to 452.2 Sri Lankan rupees, 165.9 Bangladeshi taka. 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
16: Yeah, what he said. 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Players must be 18 or over.
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0: the very keemty voice of Vishal Mishra from Mission Raniganj. Oof.
1: Kush's Mystery Voice.
0: So the first batch that is coming in with the correct answer. By the way, Manju, hello to you. I think that compliment was for Donnie Rasco, but you listen, it came in my show, so I'm going to keep that compliment. But thank you for choosing the Like a Radio Network. Marcel, we also got Nadia, Zahida, Asha, Rita, Meenal, Ila, Sham. Hello to you, Mr. Saikia. You also came in with the correct answer for today's Mystery Voice. And here we go, final call.
2: Well, I've been my own makeup artist for a lot of my career. I know my face in and out. I know every part of my face because I'm so used to looking in the mirror and doing my own makeup. Makeup was always one of my big passions.
0: There you go. So for at the age of 17, being criticized for not knowing what she's doing, now she's an entrepreneur and she also dominated the screen for a very long time. She still does. She dominates the heart, the vil. And today's mystery voice is, well, I'm not going to give it away now, right now. रुकना पड़ेगा थोड़ा सा.
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0: Now, this one's come back at number one on the charts for the third week in a row. I am not complaining. Sorry from the Dhamal 4. Also, can someone give me a wrong answer today? Koi bhi. Anyone. Because Nimesh, Safina, Nita, Sarita, Vilopa, Fatima, Jay, everyone getting it right.
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0: collaboration between Joy Barua and Arijit Singh from Agent Vinod. There's a few versions of this one, but I love every one of them. Thank you, Javad, for the wrong answer. Jasmine, hello to you. Nimesh, hi.
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0: with a soulful track from Ake the Tiger, taking us to the top of the hour news. Can you believe the first hour of the mid-morning show is already done?
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3: The top stories this hour. The Conservative leader says Andy Burnham is becoming Prime Minister without a clear plan for the UK's biggest problems. Sir Keir Starmer travels to Buckingham Palace this morning to formally offer the King his resignation. His Majesty will then invite Mr. Burnham to form a new government. Senior Tory Alex Burghardt says the new PM has to work out how to pay for some expensive promises already.
4: It will struggle to borrow more because the cost of borrowing is now very, very high. Or, as I say, he can cut costs. That means deciding what you're not going to do less of in government. We haven't heard anything on that score from him at all yet.
3: Detectives have until the end of today to question a man on suspicion of murdering former MP Anne Widdecombe. A 28-year-old was arrested in South Yorkshire earlier this month. The US says strikes on Iran will carry on for as long as the country's military continues to target vessels passing through the Strait of Hormuz. It's now been 9 nights of attacks in a row after 2 US service personnel were killed by Iranian missiles and drones in Jordan on Friday. Spain have added the World Cup to their European Championship triumph of 2 years ago after getting past Argentina 1-0 in extra time in the final. It's the second time they've won the tournament following their 2010 success. Spain's head coach, Luis de la Fuente, says his players deserve huge credit.
5: It is pride, satisfaction and recognition of wonderful people, exceptional footballers. I repeat, a group of people destined to make history and with whom I insist it is an honour to work.
3: Crews tackling a fire at Arthur's Seat in Edinburgh are expected to remain on site for a couple of days. 6 fire engines were trying to put out the flames from early this morning. And the 1975 frontman Matty Healy and model Gabriette have tied the knot. They announced their engagement in 2024 after dating for 9 months. From Sky News, I'm Imani Rana.
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0: And taking a look at the weather for today, it's going to be a dry day, it's going to be a warm day, we're going to have lots of sunshine. The maximum temperature for London and surrounding areas is 25 degrees Celsius.
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0: Kush gets very happy at this time because the second hour of the mid-morning show, what do? We kick off with two back-to-backs, and not just two back-to-backs, two 90s track. 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
1: Had a message in the studio saying, can you believe we're almost done with July? First of all, I didn't realize. Second of all, do not be scaring me like that on a live show, because I have too many things I need to finish in July to do for August, and I haven't gotten to any one of them. You know, in your calendars and your phone, you put in tasks. I put in tasks or events, and I'm supposed to do like click on complete once it's completed. There's like a lot of tasks pending because it keeps giving me notification, and now I just want to delete all of them. Listen, if I'm not going to finish what's on my list, I do not want it in my list. I don't care if I've done it or not. I don't want it there anymore. It's way too much pressure. I'm going to stop looking at the WhatsApp messages once the mystery voice is done because it's in Daraya Mat Karo Yaar. Sham Katrina Kev, the one, the only Katrina Kev, she was the mystery voice today. Also, you know what? I need help later on. I'll tell you what I need help with. Pehle ye karte.
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15: The voice that defined a complete era. The songs that touched millions. She's coming to London. 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
16: Al Noor, Purana Baitmat Naam, Nayi Range Ke Saath. प्रीमियम पल्सेस, प्योर फ्रेश फुल ऑफ नेचुरल गुडनेस, एवरीडे दाल से लेकर होलसम मील्स तक आपके एशियन ग्रोसरी स्टोर्स पर अवेलेबल है. अल नूर, टेस्ट द डिफरेंस.
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0: 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And Laika Radio, we've got an important message, and I'm so glad the NHS is doing this. And this is specifically for parents. Parents के लिए बहुत ज़रूरी information है कि अपने बच्चों को जीवन की सबसे अच्छी शुरुआत देने के लिए आप ये definitely ensure करें कि उनके सभी बचपन के टीके यानी vaccination समय पर लग चुके हो. 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
0: What an update, what a podcast. 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It is an episode that the Laika Radio presenters, they're taking over. We've got Bali Brahmabad, Dolly Brasco, Anika, Ruby Raza, Radio Wali, and Anisa Nasir. And it's a very heartwarming, real conversations about what it really takes to be a radio presenter, one to become one, and then to stay in the game. And it's like one of those episodes that if you've ever been curious about our life behind the mic, this episode is for you.
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0: Okay, you know, Alia said that I need some help. I need some help because I don't want to make the decision. Because one, you never pick between legends. But sometimes you can only play one song, right? Sometimes. So my question to you is, I really want to play Dil Deewana from Maine Pyar Kiya as our classic. Okay? But we've got a Lataji version and then we've got an S.B. Bala Subramaniam G version. So I don't want to make that decision. You make it for me.
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0: 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Now, this is a musical that has been sold out at the Royal Albert Hall, and it's now coming to Oval Arena Wembley in September, and that is on the 27th of September. There's a student pre-show that takes place from 5 o'clock onwards, 5 to 5.45. And trust me, if you all think that, you know what, I'll get there for the main event, which is 6.15, you need to be there for the pre-show as well. It is fantastic. But the main event from 6.15 to 9.30pm, now, this is created by Sanathan Events founder Nitin Pallan MBE, and it features the choreography from Bollywood Dance School team, who are exceptionally talented. And also, it's the English language production, which brings the beautiful story of Ramayana to life with four chapter. It's a bespoke, there's a bespoke seven sound song soundtrack as well, and it's a full international cast. If you want to just look it up a little bit more and find out what it is the website, which is Diwali Story.com. It's that easy. DiwaliStory.com. Also, you know what's easy? Is to plug in Antakshri, because I leave that to you. So the next hour is, of course, about Antakshri.
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3: Hiya, it's me, Raj Badin. 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
2: The top stories this hour. Sir Keir Starmer says his work is done as he leaves Downing Street for the final time. He walked out to applause and hand in hand with his wife.
3: Thank you.
2: Members of his staff and ministers gathered in the sunshine, either side of Number 10, to hear his farewell, which he used to reflect on his work on immigration and reducing poverty.
3: The most humbling aspect of this job is the front row seat you get to witness the greatest things of this country in action. To see every day immeasurable acts of resolve, grit, decency and compassion.
2: Our political editor Beth Rigby says he's left on a high.
4: The sadness really of that announcement of the resignation, the near tears. He was determined to have something very different here today. That was a celebration.
2: Sir Keir then headed to Buckingham Palace to formally resign to the King. Andy Burnham's being invited to form a new government and we'll hear from him shortly. Critics claim the incoming PM's entering office without a clear plan. Mr Burnham's promised to give the public breathing room over the cost of living. Shortly before the speeches, Prisons Minister Lord Timpson resigned. Elsewhere, Argentina's head coach left a press conference in tears after losing to Spain 1-0 in the World Cup final.
5: Se vuelve a formar. Y me duele el alma. Lo siento.
2: Lionel Scaloni's words translate to, "It hurts my soul. I'm sorry." Elsewhere, a fire's burning at Arthur's Seat in Edinburgh for the second time in 3 months. No injuries have been reported. And J.D. Vance has become the first sitting U.S. vice president to welcome a baby in more than 150 years. His wife's given birth to a son, their fourth child. From Sky News, I'm Imani Rana.
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6: The weather today is sunny intervals and gentle breeze for London and surrounding areas, maximum temperature reaching 25 degrees Celsius.
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6: 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The third song needs to be with the letter Y, and it needs to be a 90s track. Don't ask why.
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0: 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And hello, G, hello if you have been tuned in with me since 10 o'clock. It's your mid-morning show. My name is Kush and you find me here on the Leica Radio Network from Monday to Friday from 10 a.m. to 1 p.m. And we are on 1458 AM, DAB, Alexa, Google Home. 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It's got Leica Radio, Leica Gold Radio, Leica Radio Greater Manchester, Leica Radio Midlands, Leica Radio Punjabi, Leica Radio 90s. I know you love that very much. And Leica Gold 2, which I also know you love very much. And final hour is all about Antakshri. And the reason you have the letter Y, and specifically from the 90s, it's because you're like Suraj Duba hai. Huh? Where did Y come from? We're doing movie versions today. So we had Bajirao Mastani, which is what we kicked off with. And the second song was Roy, which ends in the letter Y. Hence, you got the letter Y. The next one is from the movie Jeet. Sham ki Jeet ho gayi. He sent this one. So of course, after the break, we will need a song which starts with the letter T.
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0: I just realized that Hetal had also sent in this song, Yara O Yara. Yara O Yara, well done to you. Now let's get to the letter T. You need to beat Safina. Safina sent me, let's see, 1, 2, 3, 4, 5, 6, 7, 8, 9 options already. 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
0: And now, before we continue on with the game, this is something that we cannot play around with. And this announcement is specifically for parents, mums and dads. You can give your child the best possible start by making sure that they are up to date with their childhood vaccinations. Now, vaccines, as we all know, they protect against serious illnesses like measles and whooping cough, which in our community, it can spread extremely easily. So if your child isn't vaccinated, they're definitely not protected. Now, childhood vaccinations, they helped prevent more than 5,000. Now, that's a huge number, 5,000 deaths every year in England. Now, it may help you to know that all childhood vaccines offered by the NHS have been safely given to millions of children around the world already. It's important that vaccines are, one, given on time for the best protection. But if your child has missed a vaccine, you can still contact your GP and catch up with that. So just make sure that your child's vaccines are up to date. All we need to do is go check their red book or to speak to their GP practice. And for more information on this, you can visit the nhs.co.uk. Actually, let me go back to that. The website is nhs.uk/childhood vaccinations. And you can also message us in the studio to get that information. Continuing on with the games, the next song we need needs to be with the letter I.
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3: 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Anthony Joshua must survive the present.
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This one taken from band Baja Barat, because with the band Baja and maybe a Barat, Vish Bhatnagar will be entering the win building because his team Spain has won in the sweepstakes. That's it for me. It's me, Kush, signing out. 90s throwback plays now. Like her.

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2: The top stories this hour. Andy Burnham is the UK's new Prime Minister. He's been to Buckingham Palace in the last hour, where the King invited him to form a government. As the new PM was doing that, guests were arriving in Downing Street ahead of his first speech in his new role. Earlier, Sir Keir Starmer formally resigned. Outside Number 10, he gave a speech surrounded by family, friends and colleagues.
3: Our enemies will stop at nothing to divide us. It is vital that we remember the greatness of the Britain all around us, that we can change our country for the better, and we can unite different people under our common flag if we don't succumb to that division.
2: One of his closest allies, Attorney General Lord Hermer, said it was emotional to watch him depart. Sir Keir Starmer said his work was done and the country is stronger and fairer before setting off for the formalities at the palace. It all means Andy Burnham, who only became an MP 5 weeks ago, has the keys to Number 10. The Conservative leader says he gets the top job without a clear plan for the UK's biggest problems. Senior Tory Alex Burghardt says the new PM has to work out how to pay for some expensive promises already.
4: It will struggle to borrow more because the cost of borrowing is now very, very high. Or, as I say, he can cut costs. That means deciding what you're not going to do less of in government. We haven't heard anything on that score from him at all yet.
2: Later, Mr. Burnham's expected to tell us who'll be in his cabinet. Lord James Timpson has become the first minister to resign from government ahead of those decisions. And to sport now, where Spain supporters are continuing to celebrate a second World Cup title. It added another star to their football shirts after the team's first win back in 2010. Former Manchester City forward Ferran Torres scored the only goal in the 106th minute, which was extra time, in a bad-tempered final in New Jersey. Argentina were down to 10 men before that extra time. From Sky News, I'm Imani Rana.
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6: And taking a look at the weather for you this Monday afternoon across Greater London, we're going to see sunshine, there'll be a gentle breeze and it's going to remain dry. The sunshine will continue well into the evening. We've got highs of 25 degrees Celsius.
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6: 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You can catch her once again tomorrow for the mid-morning show. That is from 10 a.m. Right now, it's all about Reload. I'm Fish Bernaga. And I'm keeping you company across the capital in the sunshine all the way through until 4 p.m. Let's kick off the show then with my first back-to-back.
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Adam Mohit Johan's collection. Absolutely incredible voice, one of my favourite voices as well. On the film Hero, and before that you heard Tum Ho To. Vishal Mishra and Hamza Gafarik from Sayyara. Very good afternoon to you and a big warm welcome. I'm Vish Bhatnagar and this is Reload, keeping you company across the capital on this sunny Monday afternoon, all the way through until 4 p.m. And the pleasure is all mine. Let's have a chat. How are you doing? I hope you are well. It feels like an age and a half since I spoke with you last on Friday afternoon. I hope you had an absolutely awesome weekend. We'll come to the weekend in just a moment. I'm already getting lots of messages coming in, so thank you each and every single one. Continue to get in touch and say hi to me over the course of your afternoon. 07424-222222. That's my number via WhatsApp. And don't forget, I'm available on your radio, 1458 AM, via DAB Alexa, Google Home, LaikaRadio.com. That's the website. And of course, I'm available on the Leica Radio Player app, so you can take me out with you. Only if you're going somewhere nice. You always do. So thank you very much indeed for the pleasure of your company. As per always, I've got my usual features in place. This hour is all about my lunch, which actually technically it's your lunch, but it becomes mine in around about 30 minutes time. And then following that, we've got Untangle the Tangle in the next hour. And then following that, all about fixing Vish Bhatnagar and Bichara phone. We'll come to it all. So I've got a couple of bits and pieces I wanted to talk about. Obviously the weekend and the glaringly obvious Spanish win yesterday night. It was unbelievable, wasn't it? Spain absolutely smashed it against Argentina and have become the World Cup winners. Unbelievable. What did you think of the match? Everybody's getting angry. Everyone's getting really angry with Argentina. I'm elated. I am now officially the winner of the Leica Radio Network sweepstakes. Absolutely incredible stuff. I don't know whether I should be receiving stuff or whether I should be picking up stuff for the team. Let's wait and see what happens with that one. But it's

0: absolutely incredible result, and I was really rooting for Spain, and I think they worked really, really hard as strategically as a team as well. Just outstanding. Absolutely wonderful. So obviously I need to talk about what else has been going on. Andy Burner. Yep, that is it. It's official. Says we need to be better. And he will set out a 10-year plan for the country later this year in his first speech as UK Prime Minister. The moment will be a circuit breaker for Britain, he said. Adding that cost of living measures will be outlined from tomorrow. He pledges to end rough sleeping and build more council homes whilst honouring defence commitments. Now, it comes after Burnham, the fifth PM in 4 years, was invited to form a government by the King at Buckingham Palace later today. The new PM will begin hiring and firing ministers. Prison Minister Lord Timpson resigned this morning. So it's all about the new cabinet, isn't it? We're going to keep you updated on that. Absolutely monumental and historic moment for the UK and for the world. Moving away from that and turning to the world of Bollywood and entertainment. This one I didn't get a chance to speak about because it was yesterday. But Salman Khan has been trending all over social media since this point after his latest public appearance in Mumbai. Now, the 60-year-old attended an event to inaugurate a Slum Rehabilitation Authority data collection and a verification support centre, where he also handed over house keys to beneficiaries. Now, videos from the event quickly circulated online, and I'm looking at the images. Actually, I can agree. Some fans commenting that he looked very tired, fatigued, and older than they were used to seeing. Others said he appeared to have lost weight, leading to speculation about his health. But there's been no official statement from Salman Khan or his team suggesting that is any health concern. Now, the discussion is based solely on what we've seen. And as we know, I mean, like, he has such a demanding schedule, obviously with a little bit of makeup, some angles and lighting, it kind of all helps, doesn't it? He is next awaiting CBFC clearance for his forthcoming film Matrabhumi, and also expected to return as host of Big Boss 20, scheduled to launch in September. I can't wait for that. Give him a break. You know what I mean? He's probably just a little bit tired.
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0: Chelia Fifth. Let's move away from that and talk my favourite currency, and that is your food. I want you to take a photograph of whatever you're cooking, ordering in, or pick it up from the shop, and I want something absolutely huge. Don't give me small portions today, please. I want huge amounts of food. Send me anything you like. My favourite dish will win a song.
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0: So messages coming, and I've got to say very good afternoon to Bharat Gangaram G. Thank you very much indeed. You have got fruit chaat dosa. Yeah, I read that correctly. Fruit chaat dosa in your rasoi. I would be intrigued to try that. Absolutely amazing. Thank you very much. Okay.

0: Mate Raz. Aankhe band karke. Play here on Reloader with me, Vish Bhatnagar. I've got to say, very good afternoon to Aarti. You're tuned in. I hope you had a wonderful birthday weekend. A whole load of celebrations. And today, you're saying, Vish, I've eaten so much junk food over the weekend. I've got some home-cooked food today. It looks divine, by the way. Rajma Chawal. That is my go-to comfort food, if ever there was one. Absolutely fantastic. Thank you very much indeed for that. Beautiful looking dish. I could dive into that entire patila full and go for a swim.
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0: And Chirag Patel, thank you very much indeed for your lovely message. You are elated by the result of yesterday's football. So, yes, Spain are the winners. Huge congratulations. And thank you very much indeed for the pleasure of your company. You keep on telling me that you keep on winning or your dad keeps on winning on various lottery scratch cards. I need a little bit of that. I never win anything. But thank you very much indeed nonetheless. Sumila, you're tuned in as well. Very good afternoon to you. Lots of love. I've got a beautiful, lovely classic hit of the hour playing next from the year 1982. It's all about love.
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0: This one, अंग्रेजी में कहते हैं I love you. Absolutely beautiful from Khuddar from the year 1982. My classic of the hour. Listen to that multilingualistic skill. So the one that I'm struggling with is the Bengali one. Have a listen to that. I'm not going to attempt to try and replicate that. Nonetheless, it's all about love, isn't it? Once again, if you've just joined me, very good afternoon. Doing a big, warm welcome. I'm Vish Bhatnagar, and this is Reload. Keeping you company all the way through until 4 p.m. across the capital.
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0: And I'm going to say very good afternoon to Jasmine. You've made dal chawal this afternoon. You've got bindi and chicken salad. You keep the salad, I'll have the chicken. The rest sounds absolutely divine. Let's do this one then from Jab Tak Hai Jaan. It's Chalao vocals of Ravi Shankar. Feel good track.

0: sound of the guitar, incredible vocals of Ravi Shankar. Some good track. It's brought to you by Dairy Valley. Got to say, very good afternoon to Girish. You're tuned in right now. Saying, Girish, congratulations, your sweepstake team won. And congratulations to you as well, Girish. I know you're a big supporter of Spain. So, viva España. Let's head together one more time. Viva España. Thank you very much indeed for the pleasure of your company. Got plenty more fantastic music ready and waiting for you. For until 4 p.m. get in touch and say hi. You can of course do that via WhatsApp 07424 222222. Lovely one playing next for you from Pati Patni or Vodo, whatever you're doing. You keep it right here.
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0: Absolutely beautiful, isn't it? You'd be anywhere in the world listening to this. Cafe Del Mar vibes. White sand, turquoise waters. Absolutely beautiful. This one from Buddy Buddy or Vaudon.
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0: So £1 of British sterling this afternoon will get you 129.64 Indian rupees for your Pakistani rupee, 373.73 Sri Lankan rupee this afternoon, 452.13 your Bangladeshi taka, 165.92 Afghani, 88.70. 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

0: याद करते हो ना? Always, without doubt. Do you know what? This song is all about layers. 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There's a slap bass in this that is just incredible. Combination of Shreya and Stebin Ben as well. Simply mind-blowing. It is sublime. 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
0: Thank you very much indeed for all of the lovely dishes you've sent me this afternoon. I've got to give this one to Aarti. Rajma Chawal, I can eat all day long, day and night. Thank you very much indeed for that. Enjoy the next track playing for you in just a moment.
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0: 1996 on that track. It is just fantastic. So we stop your top stories at 2 in just a moment. I've got plenty more fantastic music ready and waiting for you. Whatever you're doing, just keep it right here.
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3: The top stories this hour. Andy Burnham is now officially the Prime Minister after being asked to form a government by the King during a reception at Buckingham Palace. During his first speech as PM, he set out his priorities, including easing the cost of living.
4: That work starts now. I will soon go through that door behind me and issue my first instruction to end rough sleeping in our country.
3: Sir Keir Starmer's former communications director, James Lyons, says the new Prime Minister's focusing on the right issues.
5: He needs to get cracking right now on the public's number one priority, which is cost of living. So the homeless initiative will be very widely welcomed today. But let's be clear, at the time of the next general election, it will be whether or not people feel better off across this country that he'll be judged on.
3: Sir Keir, who formally resigned earlier outside Number 10, said he leaves the country stronger and fairer.
6: The most humbling aspect of this job is the front row seat you get to witness the greatest things of this country in action. To see every day immeasurable acts of resolve, grit, decency and compassion.
3: Mr. Burnham said he'll unveil a 10-year plan later this year, but warned the changes can't be done overnight. The MP for Makerfield's critic says he has so far escaped proper scrutiny and takes office without a clear plan. A new-look cabinet will be announced today with continued speculation over who will become Chancellor. Mr. Burnham will speak to world leaders later, including Ukraine's President Volodymyr Zelensky, to reassure him the UK will stand with his country. And in other news, 19-year-old Lamine Yamal has become the youngest player to win both the European Championship and the World Cup. Spain beat Argentina 1-0 in the final in New York last night, taking the trophy for only the second time. From Sky News, I'm Fade de Silva.
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0: Taking a look at the weather for you this Monday afternoon across the capital. We are going to see sunshine over the course of the day. It will continue well into the afternoon, moving into the evening. Then a little bit of cloud and a gentle breeze. We've got highs of 25 degrees Celsius.
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0: 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I'm Vish Bhatnagar and this is Reload, keeping your company all the way through until 4 p.m. Let's kick off this hour with my second back to back.
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0: the hour, Shekhar Ravjiani, from Anjana Anjani. And before that, Mohabbat Ho Gayi Hai.
1: Vishwanaga.
0: From Border, two very good afternoon to you and a big warm welcome. If you've just joined me, I'm Vish Bhatnagar, and this is Reload, keeping you company until four. Across the capital, the pleasure is all mine. Sun shining, a little bit cooler than it has been recently. And there's a gentle breeze washing over the city. It's absolutely awesome, isn't it? So how are you? I hope you're well. I want you to get in touch and say hi. Of course, you can do that via WhatsApp. 07424-222222. And don't forget, I'm available on your radio, 1458 AM via DAB. Alexa, Google Home, LaikaRadio.com. 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And of course, on the Leica Radio Player app. So download it right now if you haven't already done so. So I'm going to be asking you to untangle my tangle very, very shortly after the next beautiful song, may I add. I'll be playing for you in just a moment from Gajini. And today's Untangle the Tangle, it's easy peasy. I've just had a listen to it. Yeah, you're going to ace it. I know you are. So get ready to check that out. Untangle the Tangle. And I've got a couple of bits and pieces as well for you before we continue with the next song. So Blue Skies will boost at the start of the school holidays, and three Mediterranean meltdowns, wowzers, are on the way in August after almost a fortnight of roasting temperatures. We're in for another treat with 27 degrees Celsius highs this week, climbing up to 30 degrees by Friday. So as you can imagine, beaches and parks are going to be absolutely rammed, aren't they? Going to be heaving. Heading over to the seaside, you're going to need to get there really, really early to get a parking space, if you're driving, that is, as well. And, of course, showers next week will cool us down a little bit. Add a little bit of water to all of the greenery. I think we absolutely need it. But it is a little bit cooler, which feels a whole lot more refreshing. Moving away from that, I wanted to share this one with you. This is interesting. So, apparently, according to this survey, our top kitchen bugbears have been revealed, with users not cleaning up spillages coming in at the top of the list. What do you make of that?

0: leaving dirty dishes in the sink, not wiping down surfaces after use, forcing rubbish into an overflowing bin. I do that. I absolutely do that. I'll squeeze it in there somehow. And leaving the fridge door open. I don't do that because it bleeps. There's an alarm that happens if you leave it open. Dumping used tea bags on the side of the sink and leaving dirty pots and pans to soak for days. That's not good, is it? That's not good practice. I tell you what's really, really ridiculous as well. It's just happened to me yesterday. Our fridge freezer, the American fridge freezer we've got at home, and I'm not going to mention the name or the brand, but the ice dispenser has refused to give me ice. It's unbelievable. When it's really hot and you want cold drinks, you just literally just stick the glass on there and it will just drop loads of ice into it. That stopped working. So I'm literally opening up the freezer, trying to move all the ice around. It's not happening. And call out charges are absolutely absurd as well, particularly at this time of year. They're all trying to cash in, I tell you.
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2: Tasty track of the hour, brought to you by Kuka Noodles.
0: You're just going to have to turn the freezer off for a couple of hours, see if that ice dispenser can thaw itself out a little bit. And in this heat, it shouldn't take too long, should it? What about all the cunner? I'll figure it out later. Let's enjoy this one, then. Vocals of Shreya Ghoshal and Benny Dial from Gajini. It's your tasty track of the hour. It's brought to you by Kuka Noodles, and it's got to be one of my favourites from this era. Que se mucho.

0: Danny the Island, Sri Ango, Sean von Gajani. Guess him, your tasty track of the hour. Brought to you by Coca Noodles, playing for you here on Reload with me, Vish Bhatnagar. I've got to say very good afternoon to Saira. Say me, Vish, congratulations for winning the sweepstake. Your team won. Where's the party? You need to host the party, Saira. In chocolate fountains, a whole heap of manicured fruit, and loads of chicken biryani. That's what I'm wanting. Absolutely incredible. Lots and lots of love to you. Wishing you a very happy Monday.
1: Tasty track of the hour. Sponsored by Coca Noodles. Just add hot water and enjoy Coca Noodles in 3 minutes. Vish Bhatnagar.
0: Right. It is that time again where I request for you to untangle the tangle. Two songs all tangled up together. I need you to identify both of them, not one of them, but both of them. Easy peasy today. Easy peasy, simple pimple voila. Send your answers into me via WhatsApp 07424-222222 if you can recognize both of these songs.
1: Vish Bhatnagar's Untangle the Tangle. But Nagas, Untangle the Tangle.
0: What do you make of that? Yeah, easy peasy, isn't it? Well, one of them certainly is very easy. The second one might be a little bit understated, but you'll get it. I know you will get it. Have a listen one more time and send your answers in to me if you can recognize both of these.
1: Vish Bhatnagar's Untangle the Tangle. But Nagas, Untangle the Tangle.
0: And G, send your answers in to me, 07424-222222 if you think you can untangle the tangle.
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0: 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Title track, Dil To Pagal Hai. 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

0: Dragon Flavor here on Reload with me, Vish Bhatnagar. Loads of you are getting it right, by the way. My Untangle the Tangle. Abhijit, you've aced it. Himma, you've got it right. And also, Shadow Food, lovely to hear from you. You've got them both correct as well. Fantastic. Let me tell you all about this as well. An important announcement for parents. Give your child the best possible start by making sure they're up to date with their childhood vaccinations. Now, vaccines protect against serious illnesses like measles and whooping cough, which can spread easily within our communities. If your child isn't vaccinated, they're not protected. So childhood vaccinations help prevent more than 5,000 deaths every year in England. It may help to know that all childhood vaccines offered by the NHS have been safely given to millions of children around the world. It's important that vaccines are given on time for the best protection, but if your child has missed a vaccine, you can still contact your GP to catch up. So check their red book if their vaccines aren't up to date, or speak to their GP practice. For more information, all you've got to do is visit nhs.uk/childhood vaccination.
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0: Having a look at this one from Get That Enough. Sweetheart, vocals of Dave Niggy. And let me tell you all about this as well. So Laika Radio Network is the exclusive radio partner for Diwali Story, the musical that sold out the Royal Albert Hall and now arrives at the OVO Arena in Wembley. On Sunday, the 27th of September, a student pre-show takes place from 5 p.m. until 5:45, and the main event kicks off at 6:15 p.m. until 9:30, created by Sanathan Events founder Nitin Pallan, MBE, and featuring choreography from the Bollywood Dance School team. The English language production brings the Ramayan to life with four chapters, a bespoke...
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0: 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So once again, created by Sanathan Events founder Nitin Pallan, MBE, and featuring choreography from the Bollywood Dance School team. The English language production brings the Ramayana to life with four chapters, a bespoke seven-song soundtrack, and a full international cast. 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Okay, I'm going to play you this clip one more time, see if you can figure it out. What are these two songs that are all tangled together?
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0: So lots of you are acing today's challenge of Untangle the Tangle. 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And Shivani, you've got both right as well. Absolutely fantastic. Have a listen one more time. 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
1: Vishvanagas, Untangle the Tangle. Vishvanagas, Untangle the Tangle.
0: You've still got a couple of minutes. 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

0: 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Thank you very much, Annie, for all of your answers. Untangle the Tangle. It was Love Mera Hit Hit. And Agar Tum Saath Ho. Brilliant work. 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

0: Sari. Today, if you're here on Reload, that is your Like a Chart show number one. Give me some of your top stories of three. Plenty more fantastic music ready and waiting for you. All you gotta do is keep it right here.
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3: The top stories this hour. The new Prime Minister says his top priority in the job will be to end rough sleeping. Speaking at a homeless centre this morning, Andy Burnham says he managed a similar scheme as Greater Manchester Mayor.
4: We did bring people inside in the pandemic, and that's what I'm saying as I go into government today. We did it then, we can do it now, get the basics right, put a care for people at the heart of everything that we do.
3: During his first speech outside Downing Street, he pledged to devolve power away from London, saying he wants to win over voters who are fed up with politics. He'll unveil a 10-year plan later this year, but Reform UK's Robert Jenrick isn't sold on the vision.
5: What is he going to do to fix these problems? I don't think he knows. I don't think he has a plan in place. There are lots of divisions within his team and certainly within the Labour Party on the backbenches. All the while, the country is just going down and down and down.
3: Earlier, Sir Keir Starmer left Number 10, saying it was the privilege of his life to have served as Prime Minister. A new look cabinet will be announced shortly. Helen Miller, Director of the Institute for Fiscal Studies, shares her hopes for the future Chancellor.
6: Quite quickly, I think the Chancellor needs to set out a clear vision. If they want any hope of implementing serious policy this Parliament, they need to have other ministers and civil servants knowing exactly what they want to achieve so that they can pull in the right direction.
3: World leaders, including the EU's Ursula von der Leyen, Italy's Giorgia Meloni and Friedrich Merz from Germany, have all offered their congratulations to Mr. Burnham. The lifelong Everton fans been congratulated by the club, who say they're happy to see a toffee at number 10. And in other news, J.D. Vance has become the first sitting US vice president to welcome a baby in more than 150 years. His wife's given birth to a son. From Sky News, I'm De Silva.
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0: Taking a look at the weather for you this Monday afternoon across the capital, we're going to see sunshine with a gentle breeze over the course of the afternoon moving into the evening. There'll be a little bit of cloud, but it will remain dry. We've got highs of 25 degrees Celsius over the course of the evening. Temperatures will drop to 13 degrees Celsius, but it will remain sunny and dry.
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0: 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I'm Vish Bhatnagar and this is Reload, keeping you company until 4 p.m. Let's kick off this hour with my third back to back.
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0: Nahi Lagda, Notebook. It's one of my faves from this particular era, vocals of Vishal Mishra. Alice's Corn, before that you had Mehu, that one for Matrubhumi.
1: Vishmanaga.
0: And we're still waiting for a release date for that film. How long is it going to take? Anyway, we'll keep you updated. If you've just joined me, very good afternoon to you and a big warm welcome. I'm Vish, and I'm keeping you company all the way through until 4 p.m. across the capital this sunny Monday afternoon. How are you? I hope you're well. If you want to get in touch and say hi, of course you can do that via WhatsApp, 07424-222222. And don't forget, I'm available on your radio, 1458 AM, via DAB Alexa, Google Home, LaikaRadio.com, or on the Leica Radio Player app. So a myriad of ways for you to tune in. Keep me company over the course of the afternoon. Or should I say, I'll keep you company. Whatever works. Thank you for all of your lovely messages. This hour is all about fixing Vishmanagar's Vichara phone. Yeah, the ringtone is upside down. The phone is tuta puta. So you're going to have to sort it out for me. But now what am I going to do? I can't be phoneless. So you're going to have to do that. That's happening after the next song. And you've been acing it all of last week, so why not again this week? So a couple of bits and pieces for you then before we continue with the music. Andy Burnham has made ending rough sleeping in the country his first policy pledge as the new Prime Minister. Making his first speech in Downing Street, Burnham said he wanted the government to be investing in people's success rather than paying for failure. The government said an additional £340 million will be provided to support the policy, which is expected to provide 1,200 homes and intensive support for at least 3,000 people in England over a five-year period. Now, when he became Greater Manchester Mayor back in 2017, he pledged to end rough sleeping in the area by 2020. Figures published in 2025 showed rough sleeping had increased year on year, although decreased compared to 2017. So the government said the first steps will involve helping those sleeping rough for a long period of time to move into secure housing, and includes the acquisition of suitable homes. Going to keep you updated on that as well. An historic moment for the UK and for the world. Moving away from that, I wanted to share this one with you. And I've been playing lots of her songs. So let me tell you all about it. Shri Ghoshal is set to return to the UK for a special one-off O2 Arena concert. That's going to be next year. Now, she's set to return to the UK after announcing this concert at London's O2. It's going to be taking place on the 4th of June as part of the venue's 20th anniversary celebrations. Can you believe it's been 20 years since the O2? Well, the acclaimed singer only recently completed, as we know, a sold-out UK tour earlier this year. So there's going to be a whole load of more excitement taking place with all of her incredible songs, with a huge orchestra, a live band, and all of that shebang. We'll keep you updated on that as well.
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0: Do you know what the beautiful thing about this song is? It works any time of the day, any time of the night, and any weather conditions. If it's snowing, if it's raining, and if you've got sunshine like we have at the moment, just perfect. Vocals of Bombay J Street, Zara Zara. Play for you here on Reloader with me, Vishmanaga. Very good afternoon to you.

0: is just sublime, isn't it? Incredible vocals of Bombay J. Shuri from Rihanna here. Dene Dil Mein. Zara Zara. Playing for you here on Reload with me, Vish Bhatnagar. Are you ready to help me fix my phone? Chaliye fir ho jaiye.
1: Vish Bhatnagar.
0: Right. So the ringtone's all upside down. Ulta pulta, the phone's tuta phuta. Bichara phone. Will you help me fix it? Go on. I'd love it if you could. Take a listen to this clip of music, and if you recognise my ringtone today, send your answers in via WhatsApp. 07424-222222. Easy as that. Take a listen right now. I'm going to give you a clue. Actually, I'm not going to give you a clue. Just have a listen and see what you reckon first, and then I might give you a clue.
1: Vish Bhatnagar's Fix My Phone. Vish Bhatnagar's Fix My Phone.
0: What do you reckon, easy or difficult? I know the answer. So I think it's quite easy. It's a 90s track. That's all I'm going to say. And it's absolutely fantastic. It's one of my faves. Have a listen one more time again.
1: Vish Bhatnagar's Fix My Phone. Bhatnagar's Fix My Phone.
0: What do you make of that? 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
0: Wowzers, Rohan, you've got it absolutely right. You're saying, Vish, it's easy peasy. Jasmine, you've got it right as well. So fast. Take a listen one more time.
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0: Easy peasy, all right. 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And our artist of the week until Sunday here on Leica Radio is the hugely iconic and hugely talented and hugely versatile Sunit Chauhan. I've got a lovely one playing next.
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0: vocals of Sunidhi Chauhan, our artist of the week. In collaboration with Shahid Malia from Jib Harry Med Sedja. If you hear on Reload with me, Vish Bhatnagar. Many of you are getting my Fix the Phone Challenge right. Hithal, you've got it right. Sham, you've got it right. Sedjal, you've got it right. Absolutely amazing. I'll play it again for you in just a moment, but first let me tell you all about this. An important announcement for parents. Give your child the best possible start by making sure they're up to date with their childhood vaccinations. Now, vaccines protect against serious illnesses like measles and whooping cough, which can spread easily within our communities. If your child isn't vaccinated, they're not protected. So childhood vaccinations help prevent more than 5,000 deaths every year in England. It may help to know that all childhood vaccines offered by the NHS have been safely given to millions of children around the world. So it's important that vaccines are given on time for the best protection, but if your child has missed a vaccine, you can still contact your GP to catch up. So are your child's vaccines up to date? Well, check their red book or speak to their GP practice. For more information, all you've got to do is visit nhs.uk/childhood-vaccinations.
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13: 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Yeah, you. 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

0: Andy. Great to hear on Reload with me, Vish Bhandari. Thank you very much indeed to everybody that sent in all of your answers for the Fix My Phone Challenge this hour. I'll play you the clip one more time. I'm going to tell you what it was. Absolutely fantastic stuff, by the way. Loads of you got it right today.
1: Vish Bhatnagar's Fix My Phone. 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
0: Once again, thank you very much indeed to everybody that sent your answers in. You absolutely aced it. It was, of course, Thal Se Thal Mila from the film Thal. Absolutely fantastic stuff. We will do it all over once again tomorrow. And in fact, all week long. I need your services now because you are just getting better and better and better at it. Absolutely wonderful.
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0: Absolutely loving the sound of that. That is it for me. Thank you very much indeed for the pleasure of your company. I've been Vish Bhatnagar, and this has been Reload. Catch me back on the radio tomorrow from 1 p.m. Raj Patton up next on Drive Time across Greater London and the Midlands. You got Sandy Shah, Like a Gold. He's keeping you company on Drive Time as well until 7 p.m. You enjoy the sunshine, enjoy the evening, whatever you get up to, make sure you have a fab one.
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3: The top stories this hour. Andy Burnham's officially been appointed to number 10.
4: I have just come from Buckingham Palace, where I have accepted His Majesty the King's invitation to form a government.
3: The UK's fifth Prime Minister in 4 years is promising to end homelessness and build more council homes. He'll also set out measures to address the cost of living tomorrow. Kate Bell from the Trades Union Congress says ordinary people need to be protected.
5: Of course, there will be difficult choices ahead to fund that support for the cost of living, to keep investing in our public services. But the new Prime Minister and indeed the new Chancellor need to make sure they're keeping that principle front of mind, taxing wealth, not work.
3: Mr. Burnham claims the government needs to be better as he looks to take power out of Whitehall and carry it into every postcode in the land. The Bakerfield MP says a 10-year plan for Britain will be set out later this year as he begins to hire and fire ministers to form a fresh cabinet. Steve Reed's confirmed he's leaving as housing secretary. Mr. Burnham was greeted and embraced as he walked along Downing Street earlier, including by his mum. His predecessor, Sir Keir Starmer, delivered a farewell speech outside his now former residence.
6: The most humbling aspect of this job is the front row seat you get to witness the greatest things of this country in action. To see every day immeasurable acts of resolve, grit, decency and compassion.
3: He says the country is stronger and fairer than when Labour took office. And in some other breaking news, former England manager and captain Kevin Keegan has died, aged 75. The double Ballon d'Or winner announced last month he'd been diagnosed with stage 4 cancer. He enjoyed a playing career with Scunthorpe, Liverpool, Hamburg, Southampton and Newcastle. From Sky News, I'm Faye De Silva.
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7: By checking the weather as it stands right now for your Monday evening, first of all, in London, it will be dry with some clear spells, but areas of thick cloud will build in from the northeast during the early hours. Lows of around about 14 degrees Celsius, tomorrow 25 degrees Celsius in London, and in the Midlands tonight, dropping down to 11 degrees Celsius, light cloud and gentle breeze. Tomorrow in the Midlands, about 26 degrees Celsius.
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7: And a gorgeous Monday drive it is. How's it going? We've got a brand new Prime Minister, but it's same old me. I say old, not old, right? I say it very loosely. How's it going? You're right. Lots of musty on the way for you. And of course, that drive. I brought you up Pepe's Piri Piri. My thanks going out to Vish Bhatnagar and to Bally Brumbutt. We're both back tomorrow at 1.
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1: Leica. Drive Time with

Na Na. What a track it is. A very sort hit taken from the film Guru. Shreya Ghoshal's vocals from that film are released in 2007 with Abhishek and also Aishwarya Rai Bachchan. That's sorry. Oh, what a weekend it was. Absolutely crazy weekend. Congratulations going out to Spain on yesterday's win in the World Cup. And well done to Avish Bhatnagar as well. Whose sweepstake team it was. Yeah. I mean, I thought Argentina might.

0: that. David Lammy has left as the Deputy Prime Minister role, and Rachel Reeves has announced her departure from the government after turning down a job, so she's no longer the Chancellor of the Exchequer. So all the updates coming up for you on the brand new cabinet. As you know, the brand new Prime Minister was declared earlier today. That is Andy Burnham, right? And Sir Keir Starmer is out. He stepped down after going into Buckingham Palace earlier today. So all the updates that you need to know about on the way for you here on Drive. Also, really, really sad news about the football legend Kevin Keegan. He's passed away today at the age of 75. That's making the headlines. A really sad news there, and of course, lots of prayers and thoughts going out to Kevin Keegan's friends and family. That is making the headlines right now. As well as that, lots happening in the world of showbiz. What's going on with the film Mathrubhumi at the moment? Because the film's getting delayed constantly. The film's getting new titles. It's all sorts. Anyway, the latest we're hearing is that a new poster of Mathrubhumi has been released today by Salman Khan Films. But if you notice on the poster, I'm not the one to gossip, I'm just telling you what's been reported. On the poster, the name of the director, Apurva Lakhia, is missing. So not only have they changed the name of the film, not only have they changed the film's release date, but now it looks like there's no director. Can't get Apurva. Unless they just left it and decided they're going to put it on the next poster. But why would they do that? Anyway, we'll keep you posted here on Driver. I mean, even Salman Khan, who's making the headlines over the weekend because there were some pictures of him that were released at a certain function that he was at. And it was like, why is he looking so old? Why is he looking so haggard? I mean, come on, yeah? It's a process of life, isn't it? Being old, and we're all going to be like that. Lugging it, yeah? Anyway, that's been making the headlines, and he's been trending online.
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0: Right, young, old, whatever it is, we've got the mix here on Laika Radio. 4:14, Monday Drive. Would love to know how your day is going so far. Weather seems to be a lot more cooler, right? Our temperature is going to be hovering around about 25, 26 degrees Celsius this week. Not too bad. Not complaining. It's nice. A little bit of fresh air coming in and out as well. But let's do this then from that film, Mujhse Dosti Karoge from 2002. Lata Ji and Sunil Nigam and Jaane Dil Mein Kya. Let's find out. Hello.

0: It is so good, isn't it? Shine it dilime. Thank you, I like a radio. It is 4:19.
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0: So today's Filmy Scramble, I've got the following letters for you. All you got to do is rearrange them and work out which film title you can make with these letters. Today I've got for you E for Echo, B, F, I, A, R. So E, B, F, I, A, R spells which film title. If you know, get in touch right now on my studio WhatsApp number. E, B, F, I, A, R. If you know, here is my number.
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0: Got a classic up next from the film Yaadon Ki Baraat. And let me tell you, also I was watching the film Jaan Mera Dil. Well, I started watching it yesterday and then it came to a certain part. I kind of got bored of it, but I will definitely watch it because it does look interesting. Dekhna padega, because Laksh and Ananya Pandey are both in it and it is streaming on one of the digital platforms. So yep, that was what I was doing over the weekend. Right, today's choice active are these two songs, seeing as we've been talking about Salman Khan today. Two Salman Khan songs are up for selection. But which one do you want to hear?
1: Choice active. Drive time.
0: Choice active, track one. Kyun Khan Ke Teri Chudi. And track two. Laga Prem Rog. So get voting right now. So on the way for you, a classic and also this.
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3: This is Martin with your travel. Slow on the A312 Church Road in Mandeville this afternoon from the White Hart roundabout to the Target roundabout and onto Northolt Station. The A4020 Uxbridge Road, heavy between the Parkway and Southall Park. Queuing on the A406 North Circular Road both ways at the Hanger Lane Gyratory. And the A316 Chertsey Road still busy westbound as you head from Twickenham Bridge to Hospital Bridge Road roundabout. It's slowing on the A3 West Hill westbound around the A205 South Circular, coming from the one-way system. Finally, to the Tube, and severe delays this afternoon on the Metropolitan line between Moor Park and Chesham, and that's due to an earlier faulty train at Chesham.
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1: What a track it is. On Mary Sawney playing Young Like a Radio Show, also with Kishore Kumar. Don't forget, music like this. Magical hits from yesteryears, exclusively on Like a Gold, London's number one Asian retro music station, which is available in London on 10:35 a.m. Also on DAB Digital Radio, Alexa on the Like a Radio mobile app, and you've also got Like a Gold 2, two amazing classic radio stations, and they're available right now for you to check out. And let's go out to Jasmine. Jasmine, you love that classic. I'm so glad you did. Happy Monday. Lots and lots of piano to you. And I said, am I dreaming? I was just hearing ads. I thought, when I hear the ad of you, I hear Sonia, or gorgeous, I understand Raj's here. Hanji, that's definitely me then, huh? Anything gorgeous, anything with Sonia? That's me, all right? Shamai to you. Hope you're well. You got the answer right for today's Filmy Scramble. And you said you voted for track number 2. Shukriya. And you're also very excited about Spain. There you go. Viva España. Well done to Spain once again. Saira, you got the answer right for today's Filmy Scramble. And lots and lots of PR from me to you. Iqbal, hi to you. You got the answer. No, you didn't get the answer right. Can you check? You know what? Maybe we can make that film title as well with that. Check your clever clogs. Hansa, hi to you. Sending you lots of love. Mr. Khan, hello to you. Praveen, hi to you as well. Thank you very much. And you got the answer right for today's Filmy Scramble. Jyoti, hi to you. Thanks very much for your kind words, and keep listening to your favourite Leica radio. You can download the Leica radio mobile app wherever you are, right? And listen to Leica. 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
1: And don't worry, I'm your eyes and ears on Downing Street as well. I'm going to keep you posted with the latest moves and shakers and when the new cabinet has been announced. Keep it here.
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0: Oh, I still love this track. Good movie as well. It's going to be streaming on Netflix next month. I chopped the luck taken from the film Cocktail 2. Sham, you're listening in Leicester. Hi to you. I will definitely play you a song, all right? That's going to make you feel really good. Don't worry. Always a reason for you to smile when you listen to Laika Radio. So we'll keep it a close eye on Downing Street to see what's going on with the new Prime Minister, Andy Burnham. And yeah, the seven. In the last 10 years. Mubaraka, Mubaraka. Honestly, seventh, you know. It's nuts, isn't it? All right, keeping it on Laika. I've got lots more quirky news. You know what? So much happening. Did you watch Lock Up Season 2 on Netflix over the weekend? I mean, there's some of the stories, like Harshit Chopra opening up about some personal incident that he went through because of his ex-girlfriend. Man, oh man. And then you had Shivangi Joshi and Shilpa Shinde. God, man, you know, Shilpa Shinde, don't you think she's a bit wild, that one is? She just says it as it is. I thought she was a little bit more kind of censored, you know, because she's like the Barbie G good but here one. And she's the girl, well, she's meant to be the girl next door, right? The Anguda Barbie. But she's not so Anguri, is she? Anyway, keep it right here. I'll tell you more about that a bit later on here on Drive. Right now, though, let me give you a quick reminder on my filmy scramble. And my letters today are as follows. E for Echo, B for Bravo, F-I-A-R. So E-B-F-I-A-R. That spells which film title, remember? There is an extra letter thrown in there just for good old measure. And also, my Choice Active is a Salman Khan special.
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0: 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And track 2, Laga Prem Ro. That's to get voting right now. And on the way,
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0: 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Me and you. Milna to padega na. 449 from the film Humne Bhi Pyar Kiya with Abhishek, Akshay and also Karisma Kapoor.
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0: So my filmy scramble answer, the one that I was looking for was Farib, but a few of you said Burfi as well. Actually, you could make both. Some of you are just too clever for me. Shafoon, lots of love going out to you. You just had that eye surgery. Sending you lots of love. It's a good job for radio. 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Aram karo and just relax. All right, rest your eyes. Sending you lots of love, all right? And stay well. And I'll drop you a message shortly as well. And also, Praveen, hi to you. Thanks very much. Keep on listening as well. I'm so glad you're loving the mix here on Leica Radio Network. We're on the way for you next. My choice at a winning song. But now, traffic and travel in your area.
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5: This is Martin with your travel. Slow on the A312 Church Road and Mandeville Road from the White Hart roundabout to the Target roundabout and on to North Holt Station. The A4020 Uxbridge Road, heavy between the Parkway and Southall Park. It's queuing on the A406 North Circular Road in both directions at the Hangar Line Jarretery and the A316 Churchy Road busy westbound from Twickenham Bridge to Hospital Bridge Road roundabout. Slow on the A3 West Hill northbound between Tibbetts Corner and Upper Richmond Road to the Tube and severe delays on the Metropolitan Line due to an earlier faulty train at Chesham and cancellations, and severe delays between Acton Town and Heathrow Terminal 5 and between Acton Town and Heathrow Terminal 4 due to a problem with the signals. That's your latest traffic and travel.
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2: The top stories this hour. The new Prime Minister is setting out his top team with a number of current Cabinet Ministers being shown the door. Rachel Reeves has announced she won't continue as Chancellor, saying it was the privilege of her life to serve in the Treasury. David Lammy says he'll support this Labour government from the backbenches as he leaves his role as Deputy PM. Andy Burnham promised to change politics as he got the keys to Number 10 earlier, setting out his top priority.
3: That work starts now. I will soon go through that door behind me and issue my first instruction to end rough sleeping in our country.
2: Easing the cost of living and building new council houses are also on his agenda. He says he'll outline his 10-year plan later this year, though he's been criticised for not coming into the job prepared. Reform and the Tories both claim he needs to set out his policies for the country now. Mr Burnham becomes the UK's seventh Prime Minister in a decade after replacing Sir Keir Starmer. In other news, former England manager and two-time World Footballer of the Year, Kevin Keegan, has died age 75. George Alderman reports.
4: The former Liverpool, Newcastle and Hamburg player announced last month he'd been diagnosed with stage 4 cancer. His family say he was surrounded by his wife and daughters in his final moments. Keegan enjoyed an illustrious playing career, which included 21 goals in 63 appearances for England, while he also captained his country. Known as King Kev, he went on to manage Newcastle, taking them close to the Premier League title in 1996. After leading his country, his managerial career ended back at St James's Park.
2: And nearly 20 million people tuned in to watch Spain beat Argentina in the World Cup final last night. The match was shown on both the BBC and ITV. From Sky News, I'm Faye De Silva.
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5: We're checking the weather as it stands right now for your Monday evening. First of all, in London, 14 degrees Celsius, sunny intervals and a gentle breeze. Tomorrow, 25 degrees Celsius. And the Midlands tonight dropping down to 11 degrees Celsius. Tomorrow, 26 degrees Celsius.
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5: Hello, gorgeous Monday Drive it is. Yep, a new Prime Minister. But yeah, Prime Minister of Drive continues, all right? Aren't you happy, Prime Minister? Of these 3 hours anyway on Drive. Of course, once about Pepe Piri Piri. Let's get back to back. I've got my choice at the winning song, Laga Prem Ro. And this one, Crazy Kiare.
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the matches together. It was nice. That's it. We're another couple of years and then we got the Euros. But anyway, keeping a close eye with what's going on in the world of politics. A big, big, big day. Of course, a new Prime Minister, Andy Burnham, is in. He's now forming his new cabinet. And the latest we're getting is that the former Defence Secretary, John Healey, has entered number 10. He resigned from Sir Keir Starmer's role that he had before as Defence Secretary. So let's see what he comes in as this time round. We shall see, right? There's already quite a few big names are out. Rachel Reeves, she's out. David Lammy, he's out. They're both returning to the back benches. We shall see. Bring you all the updates here on Drive. Keeping a close eye. I thought they'd be a bit more faster with these. Andy Burnham's had so much time to think about it. I thought it'd be like, that's it. Fat. Just announced his new cabinet, but he's taking his time. Keep it here. Excuse me, I'm not going to be getting a role in that cabinet, am I? I mean, with the way the things are changing and the way the Prime Minister's changing, hopefully one day I could be Prime Minister. Maybe I can. Not for me, the good amount. It's all about the enumeration, isn't it? And then obviously, the other term in my contract will be that I have to do a daily show on the radio as well, even though that's not permitted because of Ofcom regulations. Anyway, lots happening. Do you know in the world of politics, that's UK, but in India, police in India's capital, Delhi, are clearing a site where the Cockroach Janata Party had been sitting on a protest since June. Thousands of people turned up in central Delhi for a protest called by the Cockroach Janata Party, demanding reforms to the education system. Now, if you're online, you can't miss this story. It's absolutely humongous. There's so many big names like Shabana Azmi, Vishal Dadlani and a few others that have been backing exactly what the students are doing, and some of the protests actually went really, really explicit earlier today. So there's a lot happening, protests going on left, right and centre at the moment, all to do with this new party, Cockroach Janata Party. Anyway, Cockroach and Chador, also news about Shreya Ghoshal. She's announced that she's returning for a one-off concert to mark the O2's 20th anniversary next year. So June 2027 is when Shreya Ghoshal will be returning for a one-off concert. And also Salman Khan, I was talking about him. His latest appearance has sparked concern among fans. He was at an event yesterday. He had a dhoti on and there was a lot of people saying he looks really old, he looks really tired, he looks really... I don't know, I mean, I think he either is in the, you know, you're going to be looking at that. And the thing is, he's in the public domain, isn't he? So what to do? I had a message from my lovely Syra. She said, from recent pics, I think Salman Khan looks rather tired or probably ill. Well, hopefully it's not the latter. Hopefully he's just tired, isn't he? But Charlie, you know the film Mathrubhumi? I think she's been a headache for him. I mean, today, I mean, they released a new poster of Mathrubhumi, but the director's name's missing. What's going on there? I'm sure that's not a deliberate move. I mean, definitely something there. I'm sure it's a deliberate move rather than not deliberate. Could be that Apurva Lakia is no longer part of that project because it's been sitting in the dubba for so long. Anyway, to what Mathrubhumi. This is Laika. It is 5:17. How's it going, Treacle? You all right? I stand by also. I have got my lyrical miracle up next as well. I do love my lyrical miracle. I've got a good one today as well for you. So stand by for that. But first, Nihal Taro and Ankuna Mukherjee. They were in Indian Idol, weren't they? And the longest ever Indian Idol is coming to an end this weekend, by the way.

0: I think a chant there, clear enough. And the film Martin Bumi is still releasing a we're still waiting for a release date. The new poster that came out today, it said 2026. So you never know when it's going to be coming out. Still another, 5 months to go to the end of the year. Jasmine's saying, why Salman Khan is not getting married? If he proposes to me, I will say yes. He's too good from the heart, though. He's older. I don't mind. I love him. Jasmine, you do crack me up, honestly. Oh, dear. Would you say no to him, though? Would you? I mean, I'm not sure if anyone would say no. Sham, you said, I've seen the pictures of him. He does look ill. Honestly, Raj, oh, God.
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0: 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Oh, dear, oh, dear. Right, anyway, your £1 in British sterling today will get you up to 129 Indian rupees. 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

0: Oh, by the way, there's another story I was reading here. It's all about the new Prime Minister, Andy Bannon. He's been joking about what he'd ban if he ever got the chance to. He said he'd consider outlawing Yorkshire puddings at Christmas dinners. Do you know what? I gotta agree. I'm not a big fan of Yorkshire puddings myself. Yorkshire puds, I can leave them out. Calling it something that should not be done. And telling people to stop it immediately. He also admitted he wears socks with sandals. I think we all do, kadi kadi, you know? I mean, not like out and about. I mean, you could be at home, and I say, yeah, unless you do when you're out and about. Do you? Like when you're on holiday, do you actually wear socks and sandals together? Like, really? He also said he puts the milk in first when making tea because it softens the tea bag. Actually, I do that. So I'm quite like Andy Bannon now. So I think I'm a bit short Andy here, right? So this is short Andy here. So I do that as well with my chai. I like to put the milk in just to kind of get, you know what, I'm waiting for my tea, as in the waiting for the water to boil in that kind of time, so we're not wasting any time. Miles will get everything else ready, all right? So the tea bag's there, the sweetener, the sugar's in there, and then you've got your milk all the hour. So all you got to do is, you know, bang in the water, job done. Get in touch and let me know what you do. In the meantime, I have got my Lyrical Miracle.
1: Lyrical Miracle. Raj Baden.
0: Right, today, do you know what? I've not played this song in such a long time. It's a really good lyrical miracle, and it's a nice quirky one. It's a film that starred Govinda. Kind of giving you it all away at the moment. So let me know which song comes to mind. When I say to you, Tu soch le hum sochne ka moka bhi denge, Tu pyar se tang aayegi pyar itna karenge. So which song comes to mind when I say to you, Tu soch ke hum sochne ka moka bhi denge, Tu pyar se tang aayegi pyar itna karenge. If you know which song that is, get in touch. Here's my number.
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3: This is Martin with your travel. Delays on the M4 this evening onto the elevated section eastbound from Junction 3 Hayes to Junction 2 Brentford. The A312 Church Road and Mandeville Road still slowing from the White Hart roundabout to the Target roundabout and on to Northolt Station. The A40-20 Upsford Road, heavy between the Parkway and Southall Park, and queuing on the A406 North Circular Road in both directions at the Hanger Lane today. The A316 Chertsey Road, busy westbound from Twickenham Bridge to Hospital Bridge Road roundabout, and slow on the A3 West Hill northbound between Tibbetts Corner and Upper Richmond Road. To the Tube, and severe delays on the Metropolitan line due to an earlier faulty train at Chesham and cancellations. Much latest traffic and travel.
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0: Well, you must watch or listen to the latest episode of Leica Extra, the podcast. That's because the Leica presenters have taken over. You can catch this epic conversation with Donny Brasco, Bally Brumbutt, Annika, Ruby Raza, Radio Wally, and Anissa Nasid. From the sacrifices presenters make for their careers to the unexpected challenges along the way. There's so many other things that they talk about as well. 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
0: Another reminder on my Lyrical Miracle today. I've got a really good song here. Tu soch le hum sochne ka mauka bhi denge. Tu pyar se tang aayegi, pyar itna karenge. Are the lyrics from which 90s track? Get in touch.

0: It is such a good track, isn't it? Up and up and playing Young Like a Radio from the film Pedia with Varun Dhawan in that. Just keeping a close eye on my screen as well. And the latest we're getting is Louise Haig, Shabnam Mahmood, and also Ed Miliband have now arrived at Downing Street. They're getting new jobs. I mean, the amount of sackings they've had over the last couple of hours, and they're all leaving a statement with the word privilege. I mean, how many times are they all going to use the word privilege? So let's just count that, right? Because there's all of them in their leaving statements, all of them saying it's been a privilege to work in the government. Also, Lena, lots of love to you. Said, I'm going to report you to the tea police. Milk first before water should be banned, and not Yorkshire puddings. No. I think, you know what? Even if you're going to be saved some time by putting in milk first, it's okay. Jildaya in your chai. And on the way for you next, keep it here. More hits.
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0: She's done playing Yeah Like Radio. 5:49. Gargi, hi to you. Sham, actually, you're agreeing with me. He said milk and tea bag first, and then sweeten our water. Perfect tea, done, Raj. Absolutely. There isn't much of a difference, though, is there? You put the milk in first or after. Is there much of a taste and difference? I don't know. Take a little bit of go. I mean, timing of the essence, man. Do you know what I mean? For me, saving every second counts. By the way, Hillary Benn has been outed as the Northern Ireland Secretary. We're still waiting for some of the new changes in the cabinet. All the old ones have gone. The newbies are being waited.
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3: This is Martin with your travel. Still got delays on the M4 this evening onto the elevated section eastbound as you head from Junction 3 Hayes to Junction 2 Brentford. A312 Church Road and Mandeville Road busy from the White Hart roundabout to the Target roundabout and on to North Holt Station. The A4020 Uxbridge Road heavy between the Parkway and Southall Park, and it continues to queue on the A406 North Circular Road. That's in both directions at the Hanger Lane Gyre today. A316 Chertsey Road heavy westbound from Twickenham Bridge to Hospital Bridge Road roundabout, and slow on the A3 West Hill northbound between Tibbetts Corner and Upper Richmond Road to the Tube, and severe delays on the Metropolitan line due to an earlier faulty train at Chesham and cancellations.
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2: The top stories this hour. Andy Burnham's entry into number 10 sees the exits of several current ministers. Rachel Reeves is out as Chancellor, while David Lammy's left as Justice Secretary and Deputy PM. Mr. Burnham's forming his new top team as the UK's seventh Prime Minister in a decade, succeeding Sir Keir Starmer. These commuters in central London tell us what they think.
3: He seems like a nice man from what I've seen from his campaigns up in Manchester. I was a bit of a shame that Keir Starmer went. He seemed all right.
4: I feel like he's got quite a different take on things, so I'm interested.
5: It's a shame that it's not lasted so long for Keir, and that we need some stability. Well, hopefully Andy Burnham will bring that.
2: Standing outside his new home on Downing Street, Mr. Burnham announced his first instruction is to end rough sleeping. He's also promising to tackle the cost of living, but the Makerfield MPs also warned the changes can't be done overnight and will unveil a 10-year plan later this year. Critics claim he's entering office without a clear vision. Earlier, Sir Keir Starmer declared his work is done as he delivered his final speech as Prime Minister.
6: Our enemies will stop at nothing to divide us. It is vital that we remember the greatness of the Britain all around us, that we can change our country for the better, and we can unite different people under our common flag if we don't succumb to that division.
2: Elsewhere, former England manager and captain Kevin Keegan has died aged 75. The two-time Ballon d'Or winner announced last month he'd been diagnosed with cancer. He enjoyed an illustrious playing career with Liverpool and Newcastle, with Newcastle and Manchester United battling for the 1995-96 Premier League title. Keegan reacted to comments by Alex Ferguson. His rant was cemented in top-flight folklore.
7: You can tell him now, if you're watching it, we're still fighting for this title, and he's got to go to Middlesbrough and get something. And I'll tell you, honestly, I will love it if we beat them. Love it.
2: Keegan also had two spells in charge at Newcastle. From Sky News, I'm Fade Silver.
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8: By checking the weather as it stands right now for your Monday evening, a clear sky and gentle breeze around, lows about 14 in London. Tomorrow in London, 25 degrees Celsius, and the Midlands tonight dropping down to 11 degrees Celsius. Tomorrow, 26 degrees Celsius.
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8: Bannon. Hello, gorgeous. How are you doing? You're right. It's your Monday evening drive. Lots happening in the world of news. A few posted here on Drive. Also got my big question lined up for you shortly. And also my 3 second rule as well. So all that and more. Right now, let's kick it off with Fahim Abdullah, Sayara, the title song.
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0: Second Rule, all coming in the next few minutes. Away from that 15% of kids. Well, it is the 6 weeks holiday, isn't it? It's the summer holidays. What would the kids like to become when they're older, when they grow up? Because according to this survey here, 15% of kids would love to become a zookeeper. Oh, yeah. I think I did as well at one stage. I do love animals. Especially good day. Absolutely love doggies. So there you go. That is it. Let me know if that is you as well. Even though a dog really isn't kept in a zoo, though, is it? But I do like a lion. Shit. Right, away from that, there's also a story here. So we have staff could soon be allowed to walk out of overheated offices as campaigners push for a legal maximum workplace temperature. Unions say people shouldn't have to graft in what they're calling sweat boxes, especially after three intense heat waves already this summer. So there you go. Let me know your thoughts on that. Trade unions want a legal indoor limit of 30 degrees or 27 for physically demanding jobs. But then we've got the AC, you know. That's the Bajava that we have here. That is there also. That's actually some of the bits I'll share with you shortly. But keeping a close eye with what's going on in the world of news, politics, bigger. We're now seeing Yvette Cooper has just been seen walking up Downing Street. Oh, by the way, John Healey has been named as Chancellor of the Exchequer. That is very interesting. Okay. That is making the headlines. Right, we'll bring you more on that for you. That's a bit of a surprise, isn't it? I think everyone's like, Shabana Mahmood or Ed Miliband might become the new Chancellor, but it looks like John Healey has just picked them to the post. We'll keep you posted here on Drive.
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0: So let's see how the markets react tomorrow morning with John Healey just been appointed as the new Chancellor in Andy Burnham's cabinet. So we'll keep you posted on that one because that definitely has surprised a few people. Right, moving on then, let's do this.
2: The Big Question with Raj Patton.
0: Right, this one is for the ladies out there. Ladies, quick question for you. How is your partner like? Now, the reason I'm asking you that is because there's a very interesting survey here to do with how, ladies, you may have a partner that just goes with the flow when it comes to organising, well, you organising a dinner, you organising where you're going to be doing, what you're going to be doing at the weekend, where you're going to be doing, where you're going to be doing what, etc., etc. So restaurants, weekend plans, forget it. Ladies, let me know if your other half does anything when it comes to organisation, right? So is that a high, yada, nah? Or are you the kind of person to do everything and you're like, I want to kind of have some contribution from the other half? Get in touch and let me know your thoughts on that, ladies, and maybe gents out there. Maybe you have to do all the kind of planning. Get in touch and let me know, is it the male or the female in your khandan? Who does the planning the most when it comes to dinner tonight, weekend plans, vegeta. On my usual WhatsApp number, which is
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0: Also got my 3-second rule while I'm gonna here. Do you want to find out what that is? And do you know what it is? If so, get in touch and let me know. Have a listen.
3: Yeah, ready, y'all. 3, 2, 1.
2: Raj Patton's 3-second rule.
0: That's it. Get in touch and let me know if you can work out what song that is. It's a very popular song, but can you work it out?
3: Yeah, ready, y'all. 3, 2, 1.
2: Raj Patton's 3-second rule.
0: Would love to hear from you. Get in touch on my usual WhatsApp number. Right, 90 Story back up next. Osipele, Jasmine Sandler's her new track, Lava, on Leica Radio.

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4: This is Martin. Your travel slow on the M4 this evening onto the elevated section eastbound from Junction 3 Hayes to Junction 2 Brentford. A312 Church Road and Mandeville Road busy from the White Hart roundabout to the Target roundabout and on to Northolt Station. A4020 Uxbridge Road easing between the Parkway and Southall Park. Queuing on the A406 North Circular Road in both directions at the Hangar Lane Gyratory. The A316 Chertsey Road heavy westbound from Twickenham Bridge to Hospital Bridge Road roundabout. And you're slowing on the A3 West Hill northbound between Tibbetts Corner and Upper Richmond Road. To the Tube, and severe delays on the Metropolitan line due to an earlier faulty train at Chesham and cancellations. That's your latest traffic and travel.
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0: Oh, so gorgeous, isn't it? Bella Bjorn. Always so fresh. Always so exciting, isn't it? Let's give out. Anyway, moving on, didn't Ryan, and starting us up, come on, that Georgie, that boy, second.
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0: 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Nothing but 90s tracks on that. Right, quick reminder also, our friends at Southall Travel are pleased to announce that the FCDO has lifted its advice against all but essential travel to Dubai. 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
0: So my big question to you today is, who does the planning when it comes to weekend plans, Sharmke plans, the getter? I mean, like, even tonight, who was the one that decided on the khana? Who was the one that decided on what you're going to be doing tonight, as in like you're staying in or going out? Is it the husband, the wife, the boyfriend, the girlfriend, the partner, whoever it is? All right, get in touch and let me know who is the decision maker, or who's the one that just takes some more responsibility because, you know, the job will just get done. Maybe weekend plans. Now the kids are at home for the summer holidays. Who's planning what? The mummy or the daddy? Get in touch and let me know. I don't mean starting any gender war, but just let me know your opinion. Get in touch. In the meantime...
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0: 6:38. By the way, if you've not heard the new changes on Leica Radio Network over the weekend, Leica Radio Greater London, Leica Radio Midlands, we've got Anand Shah joining us at the weekend. So we've got Niraj now on Sunday nights. Do check it out. This is Tuchko.

0: Love this track. Cocktail 2, that's Digital by 6:43. Lots more hits on the way for you. Let me just remind you also, my 3-second rule, Willa Ghana. Can you work this out? Have a listen.
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0: Eli, love this. Arijit Singh, playing here on Like a Radio. Giovanni Divani. Some of the breaking stories that have been coming in through the wires. We've got Shabana Mahmood. She's staying as a Home Secretary in Andy Burnham's new cabinet. We've got Ed Miliband, who's now becoming the new Foreign Secretary. And also another breaking news story here that's just reaching us. Is a man has been charged with the murder of Anne Widdecombe. He's 28 years of age. We'll bring you more details on that at 7 o'clock on Leica Radio. By 6:50.
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0: But before I go there, let me just give you the answer for my 3-second rule while I got it. It was Allah Maaf Kare from the film Desi Boys. And that's it from me. I'm up out of here. Lots of breaking news stories happening right now. I'll bring you all the updates at 7 o'clock with Sky. But yeah, keeping a close eye on this story to do with this man who has been charged with the death of Anne Widdecombe. Keep it right here. After 7 o'clock, it's Radio Wally with the roller coaster. Drive time with her. Should be on Leica Radio Greater London, Leica Radio Midlands. And Ashwini is in for Nisa Nasir on Leica Gold and Leica Radio Greater Manchester. We'll keep you posted on the developments on the new Andy Burnham cabinet on Leica Radio as well. Enjoy your evening. I'll see you tomorrow at 4. 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
1: Traffic and travel.
4: This is Martin with the travel. We've still got delays on the M4 this evening onto the elevated section eastbound from Junction 3 Hayes to Junction 2 Brentford. A312 Church Road and Mandeville Road busy from the White Hart roundabout to the Target roundabout one to Moor Old Station. The A4020 Uxbridge Road is east between the Parkway and Southall Park. Continues to queue on the A406 North Circular Road in both directions with the Hanger Lane Charity. A316 Chertsey Road easing westbound from Twickenham Bridge to Hospital Bridge Road roundabout to the Tube, and severe delays on the Piccadilly Line between Acton Town and Heathrow Terminal 5 and between Acton Town and Heathrow Terminal 4, and that's due to an earlier signalling problem at South Ealing. That's your latest traffic and travel.
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2: The top stories this hour. Andy Burnham's made his first known appointment in his top team as Britain's new Prime Minister. John Healey's been named Chancellor, replacing Rachel Reeves, who earlier announced her departure. Our political editor Beth Rigby says the move makes sense.
3: I'm told that Andy Burnham and John Healey have the same outlook, not only the need to maintain economic stability in the current fiscal rules, but on reindustrialisation, devolution, helping people with the cost of living.
2: We now also know Ed Miliband is Foreign Secretary, while Shabana Mahmood stays on as Home Secretary. David Lammy and Steve Reid are some of the high-profile ministers to be shown the door. In his first speech outside Number 10, Mr. Burnham called his premiership a circuit breaker for Britain.
4: I have just come from Buckingham Palace, where I have accepted His Majesty the King's invitation to form a government.
2: He's promising to end rough sleeping and build more council homes, as well as tackle the cost of living. Steve Rotherham, the mayor of the Liverpool City region, says a housing first approach is the right way forward.
5: It provides the roof over the head for people, but then it attaches itself to that person so that we can provide the wraparound support for them over a number of years. By doing that, you get more people off benefits and you get them into the world of work also.
2: The new PM was greeted and embraced as he walked along Downing Street earlier, including by his mum. He says a 10-year plan for the country will be set out later this year. His predecessor, Sir Keir Starmer, delivered a farewell speech, calling the country stronger and fairer than when Labour took office. Elsewhere, Newcastle legend Alan Shearer has paid tribute to Kevin Keegan, calling him his hero, manager and friend. The former England boss and St James's Park players died at the age of 75. From Sky News, I'm Faye De Silva.
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6: 2 minutes past seven. Good evening. You're tuned in to Leica, looking at that weather for you. Now we've got a nice sunny evening ahead of us across the region tonight. A dry one as well. Maybe the odd isolated light patchy rain in the early hours, but winds nice and light, leaving us with a breezy minimum of 14 degrees across the region. Go ahead, baby. Crack open those khidkiyan tonight.
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6: Big shouts going out to Raj, who kept you nice and entertained. 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

0: such a big track, isn't it? Oh, what a start to the Monday edition of the Radio Isle Roller Coaster. 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So get those messages across and let's get these conversations going. How was your weekend? What did you get up to? And did you catch the finale? The FIFA World Cup finals last night. Did you catch the match? What were your opinions?
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0: Big shouts going out to everyone locked in and listening. Sham, how are you doing? Lots of love to you. Happy Monday. Waj, a big salam and a message to you as well. Lots of love.
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0: Cup, and we saw Spain take it on home. Big shout out to Rishi saying, Radio Well, it was your prediction and it did come true. I've got to say, the start of the game, I was getting a bit fidgety. I was getting a bit like, I feel a bit bored. I feel a bit, what are they doing? Come on now, let's pick this up a bit. But then they did. And you know what? I think it was well deserved. I think it was an epic win and a well deserved win for Spain. Let me know what your thoughts are. Dabbling saying 100% Radio Wally. Spain deserved that win. I want to know what your thoughts are too.
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0: such a beautiful, beautiful track, isn't it? Allah Taji ki pyari si awaaz on this one, Sajan Mera Usse Paar Hai. 1988, the movie, of course, Ganga, Jamna, aur Saraswati. Chirag, lots of love are going out to you as well. Thank you for all the belated birthday messages. Hema, lots and lots of love going out to you as well, saying lovely song choice, Radio Wally. God bless. I hope you had a great birthday weekend.
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0: कुमार दा की आवाज के साथ As Hemant says, Radio World, he's telling everyone, we all need a saathi. 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

0: love the lyrics on this one. सोचना क्या, जो भी होगा देखा जाएगा. Such a big track, isn't it? Taking you all the way back to the top of the 90s. The movie was a Ghayal with Asha Ji or Shabir Kumar ki awaaz along with Kumar Da. तो चलो नवरात्रि का माहौल भी चल रहा है, तो नवरात्रि मनाएं.
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0: knows anybody out there called a Buzzardy or Buzzardy Nath, can you please tell me? And if they're not married, can I please come to your wedding? I'd love to be able to dance on this song and actually point out to the Dulha and say, you are Buzzardy Nath and this is your Dulhania. Anyway, while I find the Buzzardy of the world, let's squeeze in one last big chat because we need to see what's happening around the globe.
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2: The top stories this hour. A 28-year-old man's been charged with the murder of former MP Anne Widdecombe. She was found at her home on Dartmoor earlier this month after suffering serious injuries. Joshua Kerry, who's from Rotherham, will appear in court tomorrow. Head of National Counter-Terrorism Policing, Assistant Commissioner Lawrence Taylor, says they're still trying to establish what happened.
3: Determining the motivation, including any possible political motivation, remains an active avenue of investigation for our detectives. And as with all murder investigations, understanding the why is a key part of our inquiries.
2: Police say they've had over 800 lines of inquiry over the last week. Andy Burnham's been busy appointing his top team as Britain's Prime Minister. John Healey's the country's new Chancellor, while Ed Miliband becomes Foreign Secretary and Shabana Mahmood stays on in her home brief. David Lammy's no longer Deputy PM. The UK's fifth Prime Minister in 4 years is promising to tackle the cost of living, end homelessness and build more council homes.
4: I know people at home are fed up with politics. I hear you. We have not been good enough, and we need to be better. We will be. We will make this moment a circuit breaker for Britain.
2: And Newcastle fans are laying flowers outside St James's Park following the death of Kevin Keegan. The former England boss was 75. He captained and managed his country and was in charge of the North East club in the 90s. Former Newcastle striker Mickey Quinn's been remembering his friend.
5: As a Liverpool fan growing up in the 70s, I idolised him. And then we were on the after-dinner circuit a few times. As a man, he had time for everyone. And he'd speak to everyone individually, sign an autograph. He was a proper, proper fella.
2: Newcastle say he was the beating heart for generations. From Sky News, I'm Faye De Silva.
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6: 2 minutes past eight, good evening. You're tuned into Leica, looking at that weather for you. Now a cloudy evening ahead, but a nice dry night across the region. We may have some isolated light rains in the early hours, but with light winds and a breeze across the region, tonight leaves us a minimum of 14 degrees. So go ahead, baby, crack open those kirkia tonight.
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6: It is the hour where you take over. And you know what? 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Two big tracks. Let's go back to back, baby.
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0: ठीक ठाक है ना? Drop the messages, let me know. Jasmine, बल्ले बल्ले. चिकित्सा ठीक है? Drop the messages, let me know. Is everything first class? ठीक ठाक? How are you guys doing? It's all about your Monday motivator. Let's do this.
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0: An absolute classic, that one. I'm in here. This one chosen by Lil Sia saying Radio Wiley. I love this song. Please, can you play it for me? And when somebody asked me with the piano, I was like that.
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0: exactly what we're doing right here. Burning the dance floor, baby. Such a big track, isn't it? Kamal chose this one, saying Radio Wallet. This is the one that just always gets me up and about in the morning. You that the Mica Radio Network is exclusive radio partner for the Diwali Story. It's a musical that sold out the Royal Albert Hall and now arrives at the OVO Wembley Arena on Sunday the 27th of September. Now the student pre-show takes place from 5 to 5.45 and then the main event is from 6.15pm to 9.30pm, created by Sanathan Events founder Nitin Palan, MBE, and featuring the choreography from the world famous Bollywood dance school team. The English language production brings the Ramayana to life with not one, not two, not three, but four chapters and a bespoke seven-song soundtrack with a full international cast. This, ladies and gents, is a pure dhamaka you don't want to miss. 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
0: Now, I'm going to be a little bit biased with this one and say it's probably one of the best episodes ever, and that's because your girl Radio Wally features in it. And this time, I'm not hosting because this is the Leica Presenters Takeover episode. We're on a round table and it's an epic conversation with myself, Donnie, Bally, Annika, Ruby and Anissa. We're talking everything from the sacrifices we made for our careers all the way across to these unexpected challenges that we never thought we would encounter in our careers. It's an episode that's real, raw, honest, and we talk about what it takes to not only enter the industry but then to stay in this industry. So if you've ever been curious about what life outside of the mic is like, what presenters have really gone through to get behind this mic and everything in between, then ladies and gents, this is the episode for you, full of mar dhal masala, reality and just a good old giggle. And plenty of sher o shairi, some gana shana bhi ho raha hai. Everything is happening in the Leica Presenters Takeover Roundtable Conversation. It is Leica Extra, the sound of British Asian generation, available on a multitude of major streaming platforms, including Spotify, YouTube, Amazon, Apple, and more.
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0: Right, let's do this. Two beautiful tracks. We go back to back. Choices by Amit and Kavita. Enjoy. Turn the volume up nice and high. And is gaane ke liye aap baithe baithe bhi sun sakte ho.

0: such a beautiful track, isn't it? Big shouts going out to Biles saying, oh my God, Radio Wiley, I was thinking about this track today, but I didn't get time to message you. There you go, Biles. See, we're in tune, baby.
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0: Of course, it was Dil To Pagal Hai. Well done. You all had the answer right. Sham, you were the first one. 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Let's go for the next one.
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0: Now, I told you we were going more music, let's talk, because there's so many epic requests today. I've had about four or five of you request this one. The chalo, boom buddy!

0: such a beautiful track. And of course, Garma Wale feels all over this one. Madhuri on the big parada. I'm a very happy Radio Wale today. Big shouts going out to Jay Sri Lockton and Lissy saying, hey Radio Wale, really enjoying everyone else's request today. Absolutely great. So great that I don't even need to request anything. Oh, I love that.
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0: 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But we need to see what's happening around the globe right now. Let's do this. Let's squeeze in one last big track.
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0: Big shouts going out to Mr. Joshi on your absolute epic and well-deserved news today. Very proud of you. Keep smashing it. Keep shining. And keep the 2.0 alive. So chalo, milte hain news ke baad.

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2: The top stories this hour. Police say they're still trying to work out the motive for Anne Widdicombe's death. A man's now been charged with murder. 28-year-old Joshua Kerry from Rotherham is accused of killing the former MP at her home on Dartmoor nearly 2 weeks ago. Andy Burnham's named the most senior members of his cabinet after walking into Downing Street as Prime Minister. John Healey becomes Chancellor. Ed Miliband is the Foreign Secretary, while Shabana Mahmood stays on as Home Secretary. Yvette Cooper moves to Health. Mr. Burnham's promised to change politics as he got the keys to number 10 earlier, setting out his top priority.
3: That work starts now. I will soon go through that door behind me and issue my first instruction to end rough sleeping in our country.
2: He's also pledged to give the public breathing room over the cost of living. Meanwhile, his predecessor, Sir Keir Starmer, delivered his final speech as Prime Minister outside Downing Street.
4: The most humbling aspect of this job is the front row seat you get to witness the greatest things of this country in action. To see every day immeasurable acts of resolve, grit, decency and compassion.
2: Critics claim Mr. Burnham's entering office without a clear plan. And Newcastle legend Alan Shearer has paid tribute to his hero, manager and friend following the death of Kevin Keegan, aged 75. As well as being a player at St. James's Park, he managed the North East club twice. Keegan was always happy to interact with the fans, even when they were disappointed at the sale of leading goalscorer Andy Cole to Manchester United in 1995.
5: If it doesn't work, you know, I know what the implications are.
6: 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I understand your problems. Leave it with us.
2: The former England boss had been fighting stage 4 cancer. From Sky News, I'm Fada Silva.
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7: 2 minutes past nine. Good evening. You're tuned into Leica, looking at that weather for you now. We have got a cool, cloudy and light-winded night ahead of us tonight. A minimum of 14 degrees across the region. And of course, tomorrow, another dry and cloudy day ahead. Sunny spells will start developing in the late afternoon, which will leave us with a maximum of 27 degrees.
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7: Shukriya, Karam Meherbani, for the beautiful messages you've been bersafying. It's the Lazy Lounge. We're going to wind down, we're going to relax, we're going to get ready for the night ahead. Two beautiful tracks. We're going to kick off Styles here. Let's do this.
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0: such a beautiful track, isn't it? With Hafez Ali Khan on the vocals. Mehdi Nusam Jaya before this. Chal Tere Ishq Mein, another one of my favourites. Praveen, lots and lots of love going out to you on your evening walk. Sharing your sunset pictures with me. They look an absolute dream. Keep those pictures rolling and keep those messages going. Let me know you're part of the party tonight.
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1: Hi, Nan. We're having a brilliant time. 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We got money off the entry tickets, so Dad even bought us all an ice cream with a flake. Probably not the best idea before going on a roller coaster. Whoa. Sammy went green after. 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Love, Leo.
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0: 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It's that time, something hat ke, something bach ke. It's your Lazy Lounge special. Let's do this. And this one is a very, very dear friend of mine. It's Tasha Tai. And she's brought together not one, but two beautiful tracks with her vocals. Let's check it out together.
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0: such a beautiful one, isn't it? 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Time now though for the feel good track of the hour.
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0: That's right. 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It is your Feel Good Track of the Hour.
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0: Such a beautiful one, isn't it? 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
2: The top stories this hour. Andy Burnham's entry into number 10 sees the making of a new top team. Just recently, Angela Rayner was appointed Housing Secretary, a role once held under Sir Keir Starmer's leadership. Lucy Powell's now in education and John Healey replaces Rachel Reeves as Chancellor. In his first speech as Prime Minister, Andy Burnham's promised change while acknowledging a dissatisfaction among the British public.
3: I know people at home are fed up with politics. I hear you. We have not been good enough and we need to be better. We will be. We will make this moment a circuit breaker for Britain.
2: Standing outside his new home on Downing Street, the UK's 7th PM in a decade announced his first instruction is to end rough sleeping. He's also promising to tackle the cost of living, but the Makerfield MPs also warned the changes can't be done overnight and will unveil a 10-year plan later this year. Earlier, his predecessor, Sir Keir Starmer, declared his work is done as he delivered his final speech as PM, referencing unity.
4: Our enemies will stop at nothing to divide us. It is vital that we remember the greatness of the Britain all around us, that we can change our country for the better, and we can unite different people under our common flag if we don't succumb to that division.
2: Elsewhere, a man's been charged with the murder of former MP Anne Widdecombe. She was found at her home on Dartmoor earlier this month. 28-year-old Joshua Kerry from Rotherham will appear in court tomorrow. Assistant Commissioner Lawrence Taylor's head of National Counter-Terrorism Policing.
5: Determining the motivation, including any possible political motivation, remains an active avenue of investigation for our detectives. And as with all murder investigations, understanding the why is a key part of our inquiries.
2: And former England manager and captain Kevin Keegan has died, aged 75. The two-time Ballon d'Or winner was fighting cancer. From Sky News, I'm Faye De Silva.
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2: The top stories this hour. Andy Burnham has been assembling his new cabinet after becoming Britain's fifth Prime Minister in 4 years. John Healey has been appointed Chancellor, replacing Rachel Reeves. He's promising to deliver fiscal credibility while meeting defence commitments in a more dangerous world.
3: Just great to be back in the Treasury after nearly 20 years, and just a huge honour to be here as Chancellor. I want to first thank my predecessor, our previous Chancellor, Rachel Reeves, for all the service she's given this country.
2: Ed Miliband is the new Foreign Secretary, while David Lammy has left his roles as Justice Secretary and Deputy Prime Minister. In his first speech outside Number 10, Mr. Burnham said his first priority is ending rough sleeping while promising action on the cost of living and shifting power out of Whitehall. He says change won't happen overnight and has promised to set out a 10-year plan later this year. Earlier, Sir Keir Starmer said his work is done as he delivered his final speech before leaving Downing Street. A man's been charged with the murder of former Conservative Minister Anne Widdecombe. 28-year-old Joshua Kerry from Rotherham will appear in court tomorrow after Widdecombe was found dead at her home on Dartmoor earlier this month. Newcastle United fans have laid flowers outside St James's Park following the death of Kevin Keegan. The former England manager and Newcastle player and boss has died at the age of 75 after battling stage 4 cancer. Former Newcastle striker Mickey Quinns paid tribute to his friend.
4: As a Liverpool fan growing up in the 70s, I idolised him. And then we were on the after-dinner circuit a few times. As a man, he had time for everyone. And he'd speak to everyone individually, sign an autograph. He was a proper fella.
2: And controversial influencer Andrew Tate and his brother Tristan have appeared in a federal courtroom in Miami. It marks the beginning of extradition proceedings to the UK over new charges, including rape and sex trafficking. From Sky News, I'm Daisy Steele.
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2: The top stories this hour. Andy Burnham's been putting the finishing touches to his new cabinet after taking office as Britain's fifth Prime Minister in 4 years. John Healey has replaced Rachel Reeves as Chancellor, while Ed Miliband becomes Foreign Secretary, Angela Rayner returns as Housing Secretary, Shabana Mahmood remains Home Secretary, and Wes Streeting takes over at Defence. In his first address outside Number 10, Burnham pledged to end rough sleeping, ease the cost of living, and move power out of Whitehall.
3: That work starts now. I will soon go through that door behind me and issue my first instruction to end rough sleeping in our country.
2: He acknowledged change would take time, promising a 10-year plan later this year. Earlier, Sir Keir Starmer said his work is done as he delivered his farewell speech before leaving Downing Street. A man's been charged with the murder of Anne Widdecombe. The former Conservative MP was found at her home on Dartmoor earlier this month. 28-year-old Joshua Kerry from Rotherham will appear in court later today. Former England manager and captain Kevin Keegan has died, aged 75. The two-time Ballon d'Or winner announced last month he'd been diagnosed with stage 4 cancer. He enjoyed an illustrious playing career with Liverpool and Newcastle and had two spells in charge at St James's Park. With Newcastle and Manchester United battling for the 1995 Premier League title, Keegan reacted angrily to comments made by Alex Ferguson. His rant on Sky Sports was cemented in top-flight folklore.
4: You can tell him now, I've been watching it, we're still fighting for this title and he's got to go to Middlesbrough and get something. And I'll tell you, honestly, I will love it if we beat them. Love it.
2: Controversial influencer Andrew Tate and his brother Tristan have appeared in court in Florida after the UK requested their extradition to face new charges, including rape and human trafficking. The pair deny all wrongdoing. From Sky News, I'm Daisy Steele.
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2: The top stories this hour. The new Chancellor says helping families with the cost of living is the government's immediate priority as Andy Burnham's new cabinet gets to work.
3: The Prime Minister and I have talked about how we will work in lockstep to meet the fiscal rules with a buffer against uncertainty and how we'll make life more affordable for working people right across the UK.
2: John Healey has replaced Rachel Reeves as Chancellor. Ed Miliband has become Foreign Secretary. Angela Rayner returns as Housing Secretary. Shabana Mahmood remains Home Secretary. And Wes Streeting is the new Defence Secretary. The new Prime Minister has promised to unveil his first cost of living measures today as part of what he calls a circuit breaker for Britain. An inquest into the death of Anne Widdecombe will open in Exeter this morning. The former Conservative minister, who later joined Reform, was found dead at her home on Dartmoor earlier this month. Yesterday, a 28-year-old suspect was charged with her murder. Controversial influencer Andrew Tate and his brother Tristan have appeared in court in Florida after the UK requested their extradition to face new charges, including rape and human trafficking. The pair, who deny all wrongdoing, say they'll fight extradition and claim the case against them is politically motivated. Newcastle fans have been paying tribute to Kevin Keegan following their former player and manager's death, aged 75.
4: He saved the club. We were going into the third division. We were going nowhere. We were going out of business. He saved the club. This wouldn't be here if it wasn't for him. That's why he's King Kev. That's why he's a legend.
5: He got promoted. He attracted the legs of Beardsley in modelling the team and made them better players. His impact on the club, just you can't measure it.
2: Keegan also enjoyed a trophy-laden spell at Liverpool and was named World Player of the Year twice and captained and managed England. He died following a battle with cancer. And Lionel Messi says the pain of Argentina's World Cup final defeat to Spain is immense. It'll take time to heal. From Sky News, I'm Daisy Steele.
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